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3: I'm Tom Bergotti. Attorneys for the only woman on Tennessee's death row say she's conscious after a failed execution attempt. Fox's Kristen Goodwin reports.

0: The death row inmate surviving two doses of lethal injection drugs at a Nashville prison last Wednesday. Pike was convicted of killing a classmate in 1995. Tennessee's Governor Bill Lee has appointed a former U.S. attorney to lead an independent investigation into what went wrong in the execution chamber.
1: President Trump proclaims a golden era of shipbuilding during a visit to a shipyard near Baltimore today.
2: Endural Industries is committing $3.7 billion to build new generation submarines at the facility, including autonomous vehicles. President Trump has pledged to revitalize American shipbuilding and speed up production of military systems. The shipyard is expected to create more than 3,000 jobs in Maryland.
1: That's Fox's Jared Halpern. 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
3: Lows around 37 tonight under clear skies. High temperatures reach up to 67 tomorrow, mainly sunny skies. Lows level off around 47 tomorrow night, partly cloudy skies. From the Weatherology Weather Lab, I'm meteorologist Jennifer Wojcicki for 97.5 The Hound. Currently, it's 48 degrees.

Hey, we're attracting listeners like they're fleas. No. Wait a minute. That didn't come out right. How about, we're making attractive fleas listen? Not good, right? Oh, well, we'll figure it out. In the meantime, here's another great song for you on 97.5 The Hound.

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3: Fox News, I'm Tom Rigotti. President Trump says he'll soon speak with his Russian counterpart about a reported plague death in the country amid Moscow's reluctance to share information about the case. Fox's Julian Turner has the latest from the State Department.
4: Secretary of State Marco Rubio's message to Russian officials, start talking. U.S. health experts, including President Biden's top COVID officials, want answers about why plague patient zero died.
3: President Trump is sticking to the campaign trail with only 4 weeks until the midterms.
5: President Trump in Baltimore launching construction of what he calls the largest new shipyard in the U.S. since World War II, asserting the project will create 3,100 new jobs in Maryland and support 11,000 more across the country. Welcome figures on the heels of last month's jobs report, which came in short of expectations.
3: That's Fox's Jackie Heinrich. 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
6: Lows around 37 tonight under clear skies. High temperatures reach up to 67 tomorrow, mainly sunny skies. Lows level off around 47 tomorrow night, partly cloudy skies. From the Weatherology Weather Lab, I'm meteorologist Jennifer Wojcicki for 97.5 The Hound. 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
3: Fox News, I'm Tom Rigotti. President Trump says he'll soon speak with his Russian counterpart about a reported plague death in the country amid Moscow's reluctance to share information about the case. Fox's Julian Turner has the latest from the State Department.
4: Secretary of State Marco Rubio's message to Russian officials, start talking. U.S. health experts, including President Biden's top COVID officials, want

0: answers about why plague patient zero died.
1: President Trump is sticking to the campaign trail with only 4 weeks until the midterms.
2: President Trump in Baltimore launching construction of what he calls the largest new shipyard in the U.S. since World War II, asserting the project will create 3,100 new jobs in Maryland and support 11,000 more across the country. Welcome figures on the heels of last month's jobs report, which came in short of expectations.
1: That's Fox's Jackie Heinrich. 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
3: Lows around 37 tonight under clear skies. High temperatures reach up to 67 tomorrow, mainly sunny skies. Lows level off around 47 tomorrow night, partly cloudy skies. From the Weatherology Weather Lab, I'm meteorologist Jennifer Wojcicki for 97.5 The Hound. Currently 46.

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3: News. I'm Deborah Valentine. President Trump campaigning in Maryland, touting Republican successes heading into the midterms.
4: The Republican Party starting to go right through the roof. Somebody said today, I wonder why. Well, I had to get out. I had to do it. We had to explain what we're doing. There's never been a time like this in our country.
3: The president of Baltimore announcing a $3.7 billion private investment by defense tech firm Anduril Industries to build components for nuclear-powered submarines. Christina Pike, who survived a failed Tennessee execution last week, is now conscious and speaking. She remains hospitalized. Fox's Kristen Goodwin.
5: Tennessee death row inmate surviving two doses of lethal injection drugs at a Nashville prison last Wednesday.
3: The former U.S. Attorney for the Western District of Tennessee, Ed Stanton, has been appointed by Tennessee's governor to lead an independent probe of the failed execution. 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
6: Lows dip down to about 35 overnight under clear skies, mainly clear skies Wednesday. Highs level off around 67. Lows dip down to about 47 Wednesday night, partly cloudy skies. From the Weatherology Weather Lab, I'm meteorologist Jennifer Wojcicki for 97.5 The Hound. Currently, it's 46 degrees.

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Did you know that peripheral arterial disease, or PAD, affects 12 million Americans and is found most commonly in people over age 50 with a history of smoking, diabetes, high blood pressure, or heart disease? 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

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I still see her pink bow and her brown hair. 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
4: Fox News, I'm Ted Linder. The midterms are coming fast. President Trump sticking to the campaign trail, only 4 weeks to go.
5: President Trump in Baltimore launching construction of what he calls the largest new shipyard in the U.S. since World War II, asserting the project will create 3,100 new jobs in Maryland and support 11,000 more across the country. Welcome figures on the heels of last month's jobs report, which came in short of expectations.
4: Fox's Jackie Heinrich. President Trump says he'll soon speak with his Russian counterpart about a reported plague death in the country, as Moscow continues to be less than forthcoming about the case.
6: Secretary of State Marco Rubio's message to Russian officials, start talking. U.S. health experts, including President Biden's top COVID officials, want answers about why plague patient zero died.
4: That's Fox's Jillian Turner. 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
7: Lows sit down to about 35 overnight under clear skies. Mainly clear skies Wednesday. Highs level off around 67. Lows dip down to about 47 Wednesday night. Partly cloudy skies. From the Weatherology Weather Lab, I'm meteorologist Jennifer Wojcicki for 97.5 The Hound. Currently, it's 44 degrees.

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0: Dr. Tejera and his staff at Allegheny Vein and Vascular are committed to helping you maintain your quality of life by treating the source, not just the symptoms.
1: I had swelling or edema in my lower legs. 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
0: After just one visit, Dr. Tejera suspected she had May-Thurner syndrome, a compressed vein that doesn't allow blood to flow out of the leg. 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
1: Within weeks after the stenting, I had complete healing of my

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1: Specializing in vascular disease for over 17 years, Dr. Bob Tejera provides his patients with exceptional care that's close to home. 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
4: Fox News, I'm Deborah Valentine. The founder of drone manufacturer Dragonfly told Fox News Digital Tuesday that a commercial ship sank and its crew vanished after a dual drone attack off the coast of NATO member Bulgaria. A second vessel was heavily damaged and set ablaze. Ukraine's president is blaming Russia and warning of what he called a larger invasion posture. President Trump at a Maryland shipyard Tuesday announcing a $6.6 billion investment to build more submarines.
5: This massive project will create over 3,100 new jobs right here in Maryland and will support an additional 11,000 jobs across the nation.
4: The shipyard project will be funded in part by defense company Anduril Industries. The attorney for Tennessee death row inmate Krista Pike says his client has regained consciousness and is talking following last Wednesday's failed execution attempt. 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
6: Lows dip down to about 35 overnight under clear skies, mainly clear skies Wednesday. Highs level off around 67. Lows dip down to about 47 Wednesday night, partly cloudy skies. From the Weatherology Weather Lab, I'm meteorologist Jennifer Wojcicki for 97.5 The Hound. Currently, it's 44 degrees.

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1: And I'm Ethan. 45 years? That's a long time.
0: Yep, we've been making people comfortable since before you were a twinkle in your dad's recliner.
1: Well, that makes me uncomfortable.
0: I see you brought your best friend to work today.
1: Billy? Of course. He's got a favorite recliner, you know.
0: Really? 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We've got over 600 in stock.
1: He likes anything that gives him plenty of back support.
0: Back to work. 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
1: Wow, you're old. What was furniture and mattress shopping like 45 years ago?
0: Well, we didn't have a lazy kid and his goat laying around the store back then. 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People had to come into the store and actually talk to us.
1: And now?
0: Now they still come in and talk to us. We're bigger, better, and you can buy her today, get her today. It's all on sale now.
1: Including the Lindbergh Furniture Sleep Center.
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3: Fox News, I'm Deborah Valentine. The founder of drone manufacturer Dragonfly told Fox News Digital Tuesday that a commercial ship sank and its crew vanished after a dual drone attack off the coast of NATO member Bulgaria. A second vessel was heavily damaged and set ablaze. Ukraine's president is blaming Russia and warning of what he called a larger invasion posture. President Trump at a Maryland shipyard Tuesday announcing a $6.6 billion investment to build more submarines.
4: This massive project will create over 3,100 new jobs right here in Maryland and will support an additional 11,000 jobs across the nation.
3: The shipyard project will be funded in part by defense company Anduril Industries. The attorney for Tennessee death row inmate Krista Pike says his client has regained consciousness and is talking following last Wednesday's failed execution attempt. 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
5: Lows level off around 35 overnight under clear skies. Highs level off around 67 Wednesday, mainly sunny skies. Lows level off around 47 Wednesday night, partly cloudy skies. From the Weatherology Weather Lab, I'm meteorologist Jennifer Wojcicki for 97.5 The Hound. Right now, it's 42 degrees.

0: Here at The Hound, we absolutely, positively, 100% promise that we'll play nothing but today's best country and yesterday's favorites. 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
1: I don't know if you were looking at me or not. 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
3: Fox News, I'm Ted Lindner. President Trump says he's soon going to speak with his Russian counterpart about a reported plague death in the country, as Moscow continues to be less than forthcoming about the case.
4: Secretary of State Marco Rubio's message to Russian officials, start talking. U.S. health experts, including President Biden's top COVID officials, want answers about why plague patient zero died.
3: Fox's Jillian Turner. The L.A. Dodgers taking a 2-1 lead in the NLDS with a 3-1 win over the Atlanta Braves in Atlanta Tuesday night. Meanwhile, the Padres stayed alive in San Diego. They knocked off the Milwaukee Brewers in game 3, 4-3. The Brewers still, though, holding a 2-1 lead. And a Delta Airlines plane struck the tail of an Air Canada aircraft while taxiing for departure in L.A. Tuesday. The collision happening on the tarmac at Los Angeles International Airport. Air Canada confirmed no injuries were reported. Delta acknowledged the collision and apologized for the disruption. 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
5: Lows level off around 35 overnight under clear skies. Highs level off around 67 Wednesday, mainly sunny skies. Lows level off around 47 Wednesday night, partly cloudy skies. From the Weatherology Weather Lab, I'm meteorologist Jennifer Wojcicki for 97.5 The Hound. Right now, it's 40 degrees.

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1: And I'm Ethan. 45 years? That's a long time.
0: Yep, we've been making people comfortable since before you were a twinkle in your dad's recliner.
1: Well, that makes me uncomfortable.
0: I see you brought your best friend to work today.
1: Billy? Of course. He's got a favorite recliner, you know.
0: Really? 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We've got over 600 in stock.
1: He likes anything that gives him plenty of back support.
0: Back to work. 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
1: And now?
0: Now they still come in and talk to us. We're bigger, better, and you can buy her today, get her today. It's all on sale now.
1: Including the Lindbergh Furniture Sleep Center.
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1: What does Billy do when he's tired?
0: I don't know.
1: He hits the hay.
0: That's Lindbergh Furniture and Mattress of Johnsonburg and Brookville.
1: Like us on Facebook.

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2: Another cool start, but another great day ahead with temps around 70. Good morning, I'm JJ Michaels with your Hound Country News Update. Pennsylvania's U.S. senators are joining forces when it comes to regulating AI. John Schaefer has the story.
3: Democrat John Fetterman and Republican Dave McCormick say the U.S. needs a bipartisan approach that recognizes the rapid growth of AI, the competition with China, and the potential risks of the technology. They called President Trump's recent AI summit a positive starting point, but say more safeguards are needed. The senators compare AI to the Manhattan Project and say government and industry need protective guardrails while maintaining America's leadership in the global AI race.
2: Two state lawmakers are calling for an investigation into the recent closure of Bradford Regional Medical Center. Johnny Marks has more.
4: State Senator Chris Dush and State Representative Martin Kowser said they're calling for a Pennsylvania Attorney General review of Kaleida Health's control of the former Bradford Regional Medical Center campus, including the charitable assets, the failed LECOM deal, and reported non-compete restrictions. Dush says maximum transparency is needed as questions continue over the future of health care in Bradford.
2: The investigation into a scam that took $15,000 from an elderly Elk County woman continues. Ridgeway State Police say the alleged incident happened in Jay Township, but no further details were given. High school football Friday night, the Carnes City Gremlins meet the Ridgeway Elkers. That takes place in Johnsonburg. Airtime on radio is 6:30, with video streaming provided on the Laurel Media Sports YouTube channel. That's what's happening. Fox News is next.
5: Fox News, I'm Deborah Valentine. Krista Pike's attorney says she is now alert and speaking. Tennessee's failed execution victim remains hospitalized.
6: Tennessee's Governor Bill Lee has appointed a former U.S. attorney to lead an independent investigation into what went wrong in the execution chamber.
5: Fox's Kristen Goodwin. Dragonfly founder Cameron Chell tells Fox Digital a commercial ship sank and its crew is missing following a drone attack off NATO member Bulgaria. A second vessel was set ablaze. A Russian lab employee died from pneumonia in Siberia. Some health experts speculate it could be a case of pneumonic plague. President Trump plans to speak with Russia's president.
7: This massive project will create over 3,100 new jobs right here in Maryland and will support an additional 11,000 jobs across the nation.
5: President Trump also in Maryland announcing a new defense project. 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
8: Mainly sunny skies today with daytime highs approaching 67. Lows dip down to about 46. Tonight, partly cloudy skies. High temperatures reach up to 66. Tomorrow, mainly sunny skies. From the Weatherology Weather Lab, I'm meteorologist Jennifer Wojcicki for 97.5 The Hound. Right now, 41.
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1: And I'm Ethan. 45 years? That's a long time.
0: Yep, we've been making people comfortable since before you were a twinkle in your dad's recliner.
1: Well, that makes me uncomfortable.
0: I see you brought your best friend to work today.
1: Billy? Of course. He's got a favorite recliner, you know.
0: Really? 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We've got over 600 in stock.
1: He likes anything that gives him plenty of back support.
0: Back to work. 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
1: What does Billy do when he's tired?
0: I don't know.
1: He hits the hay.
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1: Like us on Facebook.
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it's a little cool out there now, but we'll eventually hit 70 by this afternoon. I can't rule out maybe a slight chance of a shower overnight, 50 for the low, and then by tomorrow, another good one for Thursday, high of 70.

0: and Bubba before the show.
1: So there, have you heard about the, well, it's a hot waitress economic indexer, an index. So it's a, how do you know that, you know, if the economy's bad or whatever? It's the attractiveness of people in the service industry increases.
2: Ah.
1: So this guy did this study back a few years back.
2: Does this work with both sexes, like male and female? Okay.
1: Yeah. So attractive people on average get paid higher in the workplace and higher paying career paths or a starting salary. But also means that they get laid off because they're a bigger number. And so they get popped first. And so they go to a lower tier and they, most of them go into the service industry. And so there's now a hot waitress economic economic index to see if the more attractive servers, male or female, tells you whether how the economy's doing.
2: Wow.
1: I don't know. It's very scientific, but maybe.
3: It makes sense to me, though. Pretty privilege is a thing.
1: Boy, isn't it,
2: and it goes, and it goes both ways, because I went on a date recently and we had like the stud waiter. He looked like Garcon from, you know, Beauty and the Beast. And I'm like, what am I doing? She looked at him more the whole time. I'm like, ah. Well, it's good to know. The economy needs to get better quick.
1: You ask him, hey, did you get laid off?
0: This is the Big T and Bubba before the show show.
1: Hey, it's Big D and Bubba, and football season is heating up.
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13: Mainly sunny skies today, with daytime highs approaching 67. Lows dip down to about 46. Tonight, partly cloudy skies. High temperatures reach up to 66. Tomorrow, mainly sunny skies. From the Weatherology Weather Lab, I'm meteorologist Jennifer Wojcicki for 97.5 The Hound. Right now, 39.
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1: Actress Ashley Eckstein is joining us in the studio. Bubba can hardly contain himself.
2: I've got my coffee here, and I'm like, do I hold? I have to. I have to have a prop. So the coffee's going to help calm me. It's like a teddy bear.
1: It's therapy, dog.
2: It is. It's like I can just sit here and pet my coffee mug.
1: So Ashley, we'll get into what she's doing. Star Wars, you played one of his favorite characters.
2: Plays,
1: yes.
2: Yeah, Ahsoka Tano from Clone Wars and from everything since.
3: Yes.
2: Yeah, just a great character. And we were talking about it. I said, you know, in the Disney era, there's not been a lot of perfect characters. But Ahsoka has been one of those.
3: Oh, my goodness. Thank you. Well, I should say, you're stuck with me, Sky Guy.
1: Golly, you guys are so nerdy.
4: You just left him speechless.
1: Wow, Ashley can play you.
2: I know.
1: All day long.
2: Oh, yeah.
1: She knows her power over you,
3: well,
1: man.
3: Thank you for those kind words. You know, so I got to originate the character of Ahsoka Tano starting in 2006. She came out in 2008 in Star Wars The Clone Wars.
1: Right.
3: And we've had the privilege of time. You know, not many characters do you get to develop from 2008 to, you know, I still get to voice Ahsoka
1: right here
3: in 2026. So she's had a lot of time to develop, which I think is why she's so beloved.
2: I also love that you were able to turn this into an incredible side hustle. You know, you yes. walked in and Carson's like, look at her jacket. Your jacket is astounding.
3: Oh,
2: and
3: thank you.
2: That kind of came from, I'm sure that's a Her Universe product. Okay.
1: Explain the clothing line.
2: Yeah.
3: When I first came out as the voice of Ahsoka in 2008, I wanted Star Wars clothes made for me. And I quickly learned that they didn't exist. You know, there was the stereotype that Star Wars was just for men and boys. And that's not true. You know, even back in 2008, you know, 45% of all Star Wars fans were women and girls. And they weren't making us anything to buy. And so I did what any girl would do. It's like, if they're not making me something, then I'm going to make it myself.
1: Mm-hmm.
3: And so I started my company, Her Universe, in 2010. And it started with just 10 Star Wars t-shirts, and now it's grown to all fandom. You know, we do everything from Marvel to Disney to Lord of the Rings, and, you know, of course, Star Wars. But now it's not just for women and girls, it's for men and boys, it's for everyone, because fandom is for everyone.
1: You got 3X in there?
3: Yes, we do.
1: All right, girl, that's what I'm talking about. All right, we'll talk more with Ashley and let Bubba kind of come off the ceiling. We'll do that on the way next. Hang on.

0: and Bubba before the show.
1: Ashley Eckstein's joining us. You know her from the voice of Star Wars' iconic character, Ahsoka Tano. And she's got her own clothing line. But also, this is... Okay, so you wrote a book. It's like a fan fiction kind of deal?
2: Well, yes.
1: Kind
3: of. If you're a fan of you.
4: And your husband.
3: And your husband.
1: The voice of Star Wars' iconic character, Ahsoka Tano. And she's got her own clothing line. But also, this is... Okay, so you wrote a book. It's like a...

0: He was good for the fantasy team. Like he was really good on the field. He always had a high batting average. But my husband is David Eckstein, and his memoir, Just Enough, we just released. But it's been in the works for 15 years. And, finally we released it in time for the 20th anniversary of the Cardinals winning the World Series. And David was the World Series MVP in 2006.
1: That's all right. Not bad.
0: So my book, Lucky 22, which we released at the same time, we dropped his and hers versions.
2: 22 is his number.
0: Yes. And there's a whole story behind it. So it's a romance novel, very wholesome, like a Hallmark movie, but it's inspired by the true story of how we met and fell in love. And it's a chapter in my husband's book. But, I figured people were going to want to know more. They were going to want to know more of the whole story. And so our publisher also publishes romance novels. And I went to them and I said, hey, what if we did a his and hers edition, but take how we met and like blow it out into a whole fiction story inspired by the true story? So Lucky 22 is fiction, but it's about 90% true. And for Star Wars fans, how I became the voice of Ahsoka is in here.
1: Cool.
3: Like, okay, Ashley, but you also need to know, not only is Bubba like the biggest Star Wars fan, he's also a huge Hallmark fan.
0: No way.
3: Yeah. So you've just made
2: I'm a softie. I'm a softy.
0: Oh my gosh.
2: And I actually like to read. I know that's crazy. I'm a boy and I like to
3: read.
2: But
3: you did the audiobook, correct?
0: I did.
3: See, oh.
0: I did.
2: Okay, so this would be great. Yeah. Good road trip stuff. Yeah, I love the whole idea of doing the his and hers thing too. Timothy Zahn, who was tied to Star Wars for years, doing some of the original novelizations. It wasn't a Star Wars book, but he did an attack on Earth from the Earth point of view and then from the aliens' point of view.
0: Oh my
2: the
0: goodness.
2: Exact same story, two different books, and you got it from the different angles. And then he did like a third book that kind of resolved everything after the fact. And I love the fact that you're doing this from your two unique perspectives, because there's always a his and hers.
0: Yes, yes. And it actually, so my husband David didn't have anything to do with Lucky 22, and he read it after the fact. And I was like, well, it's too late if you have any changes. It's printed.
2: Right.
0: But he actually really appreciated it, because he was like, oh, wow, like, it's not your typical romance from the standpoint of you meet, you fall in love, you get married, you live happily ever after. We actually get married early on in the book, and then I show what it's like to be married to a professional athlete. And P.S., it's not all puppy dogs and rainbows. It shows the hard side of continuing to show up and choose each other, and the lonely side of being an athlete's wife.
2: Was the WAGS thing a thing back then?
0: You know, it's so funny, because It wasn't. You know, now, because of Taylor and Travis, I mean, it's just on blast. I feel like everyone knows what...
2: I'm sorry, Ashley. WAGS, Wives and Girlfriends, Big D.
0: Yes.
2: Wives and Girlfriends.
1: Dude,
2: it's like a club.
1: I
2: know. All right, I'm sorry, Ashley. Go on.
1: I need subtitles on.
0: So yeah, you know, people didn't know what WAG meant back then. Now they do. But we were kind of one of the first actor, athlete, relationship at the time, because people kind of looked at us crazy of like, oh, you're going to still continue to have a career and be married to an athlete? Because usually the wife stopped her career, because it's a very hard life. So I talk about how hard it is to continue to have a career and continue to choose each other and show up and be there for each other. So I'm very proud of it. And also, I give you a glimpse behind the scenes of what it was like. I mean, he had a lot of injuries. So it is a good companion series, a his and hers.
2: Your book is called Lucky 22.
0: Yes.
2: And then David's is Just Enough.
0: Just Enough.
1: Lucky 22 is the name of Ashley's. It's good to see you. Thank you.
0: Thank you for having me on.
1: And you made this goober's the whole week.
2: He's absolutely. Yeah, nothing bad can happen.
1: That's right.
2: Nothing.
0: Well, I have to end this interview by saying, may the force be with you.
2: And also with you.
1: Wow. Thanks, Ashley.
0: Thank you.

0: It's the Big D and Bubba before the show show.
1: What's up, Carson? Good morning.
2: Good morning. Things got a little bit awkward the other night because Bubba texted me and he wanted a recommendation for something to watch for spooky season. But he had a very specific list of notes.
1: Well, his guardrails are pretty tight.
2: Yeah,
1: my boy doesn't like this scare.
2: He doesn't want to be scared. Yeah. He doesn't want to jump scare. He doesn't want to numb.
1: Yeah, demonic.
2: I'm like, the problem is when anybody asks you for a recommendation on anything, it could be a movie, it could be a TV show, it could be a restaurant. If you fail, if they don't like it, the pressure is on. So I felt very, very boxed in.
1: What'd you give him?
2: I told him to go find old episodes of Tales from the Crypt from HBO because it's spooky and seasonal, but also funny. That it's kind of a joke.
3: I did actually. I found some and I watched one. I watched one and I had to turn it off about three quarters of the way through because it was too scary.
1: I mean, I was going to say, I mean, I haven't seen them in a while, but I kind of remember them being a little more scary than.
2: I know, and I find them hilarious, but also, I was going to say, I don't know, watch The Twilight Zone. Go pull those old episodes
3: those
2: from the 60s.
3: Creepy.
2: They are, and I agree.
3: I was going to do some Black Mirror episodes. I mean,
1: are you like Hocus Pocus level?
3: No,
2: that's what he should be watching.
1: Yeah,
2: I should give him Halloween Town.
1: Yes.
3: I don't think I've seen Halloween Town.
2: You know, you want to do Practical Magic.
3: Is that
2: scary? Not really.
1: Scooby-Doo.
3: I've done a Hubie Halloween. Hubie Halloween, the Adam Sandler thing scared me.
2: You know, oh my God. Here's the Great Pumpkin, Bubba. Yeah. I don't know what else to tell you.

0: 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It's time for Super Money Shaper
1: on the Big Ben Bubba Show. It's bringing the heat, bringing the heat. Producer Schaefer, good morning.
2: Come on, it's football season. Super Funny Schaefer, football style. Why did the head coach go to the bank?
3: No clue.
2: To get his quarterback.
4: Yeah.
5: I like that one.
1: We're all around it. Yeah.
2: Why did the cornerback open a bakery? Because he had all the turnovers.
5: You always start with the good ones.
1: Yeah, you really do that. Like, it's all downhill from here.
3: Yeah, I know you have another one.
2: Why did the fan take a blanket to the game? To cover the spread.
1: Okay,
5: geez. All right.
3: And I got one more. Yeah. He's got one more.
2: Which player can't stop laughing?
1: It's a football player?
2: Yeah. Punter.
3: The punter.
5: To get his quarterback.
1: I got you. The bank? Yeah, that's a good one.
2: Punter.
0: We'll be right back with more of the Big D and Bubba before the show.
3: Hey, it's Big D and Bubba. You know how it goes. 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
5: Mainly sunny skies today with daytime highs approaching 67. Lows dip down to about 46. Tonight, partly cloudy skies. High temperatures reach up to 66. Tomorrow, mainly sunny skies. From the Weatherology Weather Lab, I'm meteorologist Jennifer Wojcicki for 97.5 The Hound. Right now, 39.
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0: You're starting the day off with the Big D and Bubba before the show.
1: So you guys know Shane Gillis, the comedian?
2: Yeah.
1: Apparently he's a big drinker. And I saw he was on some pod. A friend of his, another comedian friend, was telling a story about how much he drank. He said he was getting ready to go on stage, Shane Gillis was, and he had had some chicken fingers, and he was just like, oh man, I don't feel good. Like, I don't feel good at all. Like, to the doctor, like, I think I get food poisoning. So he goes to the doctor, and doctor goes, says, well, tell me about, you know, what's going on. And he goes, I had these chicken fingers and I felt sick. The doctor goes, well, how much have you had to drink? Are you drinking a lot? And Shane says, man, like in a week? Doctor goes, yeah, how much have you had to drink this week? He goes, man, I'll be honest with you, I don't, 80.
2: 80?
3: 80?
1: 80 beers? 80 drinks.
2: Oh, just drinks in general.
3: 80. 80 units.
1: 80.
2: Wow.
1: And the doctor says, he goes, no, I'm serious. Like, how much did you? And he goes, no, I've had 80. He said,
3: that's more
1: you
3: than
1: should
3: 11
1: be dead.
3: A day.
1: You should be dead.
3: Yeah.
1: 80? So he said, Shane said that he went home and made himself throw up and he felt better because it was the chicken fingers.

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4: Yeah.

0: Another cool start, but another great day ahead with temps around 70. Good morning, I'm JJ Michaels with your Hound Country News Update. Pennsylvania's U.S. senators are joining forces when it comes to regulating AI. John Schaefer has the story.
1: Democrat John Fetterman and Republican Dave McCormick say the U.S. needs a bipartisan approach that recognizes the rapid growth of AI, the competition with China, and the potential risks of the technology. They called President Trump's recent AI summit a positive starting point, but say more safeguards are needed. The senators compare AI to the Manhattan Project and say government and industry need protective guardrails while maintaining America's leadership in the global AI race.
0: Two state lawmakers are calling for an investigation into the recent closure of Bradford Regional Medical Center. Johnny Marks has more.
2: State Senator Chris Dush and State Representative Martin Kowser said they're calling for a Pennsylvania Attorney General review of Kaleida Health's control of the former Bradford Regional Medical Center campus, including the charitable assets, the failed LECOM deal, and reported non-compete restrictions. Dush says maximum transparency is needed as questions continue over the future of healthcare in Bradford.
0: The investigation into a scam that took $15,000 from an elderly Elk County woman continues. Ridgeway State Police say the alleged incident happened in Jay Township, but no further details were given. High school football Friday night, the Carnes City Gremlins meet the Ridgeway Elkers. That takes place in Johnsonburg. Airtime on radio is 6:30, with video streaming provided on the Laurel Media Sports YouTube channel. That's what's happening. Fox News is next.
3: Fox News. I'm Deborah Valentine. President Trump heading to Texas today to continue his Republican push heading into the midterms. Fox's Kristen Goodwin.
4: President Trump will be in San Antonio to rally support for Texas Attorney General and GOP Senate nominee Ken Paxton and Carlos de la Cruz, the Republican running for the U.S. House seat to represent Texas's newly redrawn 35th congressional district.
3: De la Cruz faces Democrat Johnny Garcia. Paxton faces a Democratic State Representative James Tallarico. Michigan Democratic Senate candidate Abdul El Sayed during a Q&A event reminding his Republican opponent, Mike Rogers, of Thursday's planned debate.
5: I cannot wait to debate you on Thursday, if you show up.
3: A Fox News poll finds El Sayed with a one-point lead over Republican Rogers, who declined an earlier debate. Former President Obama will appear with El Sayed in Detroit October 24th. 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
6: Mainly sunny skies today with daytime highs approaching 67. Lows dip down to about 46 tonight, partly cloudy skies. High temperatures reach up to 66 tomorrow, mainly sunny skies. From the Weatherology Weather Lab, I'm meteorologist Jennifer Wojcicki for 97.5 The Hound. Right now, 39.
7: Progressive presents the Sports Flash on 97.5 The Hound. A number of roster moves for the Pittsburgh Steelers. They have signed quarterback Terrell Smith off of the Washington practice squad. He originally was a Bears fifth-round pick in 2023, played in 26 games over his first two seasons. Tore his patella tendon last year, was signed by Washington after being cut in Chicago this summer. Also, they are bringing in pass rusher K.J. Henry. He signs with the practice squad. It's the third time he's joined the organization over the last 12 months. Linebacker Braden Swenson was released to open up a spot for him. Also, the team previously placed defensive lineman Derek Harmon off injured reserve. Steelers getting ready for a game against Indianapolis this Sunday. The Buffalo Bills, they're going to be on the road coming up on Monday when they take on the Los Angeles Rams.
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2: It's Big D and Bubba on the Hound. 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

97.5 The Hound. Another chilly start to the day, but it should be a nice looking day. Highs near 70. 50 tonight with a slight chance of a shower overnight. And then Thursday looks to be pretty good too. High of 70 here at The Hound.

Hello, planet Earth. I'm your announcer, David Angel. It's time to turn them up and wake up the world. 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

0: In the beginning, God created the heaven and the earth. And God said, let there be light. And there was light. And God bless all of you on the good earth.
1: Don't you dare say it's been 30 years.
2: 30 years of Jody Messina?
3: I didn't say it yet.
1: Okay.
3: I wasn't going to say it. Well, I was going to say it, but then you told me not to say it.
4: Don't say it. 30 years in country music for Jody Messina, who's currently out on her Bridges tour. And blah, blah, blah, blah.
1: It's 30 years old. Now, it doesn't seem as because Cole Swindell did the remake or whatever.
3: Yeah.
1: Which, by the way, there's a little drama about all that. Like, they didn't really... I'll go into it later, but...
3: Really?
1: Yeah. Yeah, I don't care. What are they going to do?
3: Jody Messina is going to be in the studio with us coming up a little bit later on this morning. Somebody's going to give you a lesson and lose. Love her so much. She's so much fun. And hopefully you stick around for all of that.
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17: Mainly sunny skies today with daytime highs approaching 67. Lows dip down to about 46. Tonight, partly cloudy skies. High temperatures reach up to 66. Tomorrow, mainly sunny skies. From the Weatherology Weather Lab, I'm meteorologist Jennifer Wojcicki for 97.5 The Hound. Right now, 38.
1: 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We appreciate you listening. Good morning from The Hound.

0: Friends like that, it's John Morgan and Jason Aldean. We're Big D and Bubba, 1-800-667-8686.
1: If you're just talking about whatnot, it is really unique. It's an entertaining thing, and it's also something that you can buy literally anything. Baseball cards, car parts, vintage clothing.
0: Watches.
1: Yeah, you name it. But these people are selling these items, and it's a live bid. And so you are in it. You are watching it. It's exhilarating.
0: It's like watching your favorite TikToker do a live stream, except you're in on it because you're actually buying or bidding on the product that they're talking about.
1: That's right.
0: It's so much fun. It is so great because, you know, we've all done the traditional bids and things, but this is more like you're being a part of a game show almost.
1: Yeah, that's right.
0: It is so much fun. Again, it's called Whatnot. One word, WHATNOT. And we want you to go right now and get $20 off your first purchase. All you do is search Whatnot, WHATNOT, in the App Store. 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Terms apply. Again, Whatnot in the App Store.

0: Gabby says, hey, your future doctor is using ChatGPT to get through exams right now, so please start eating better and exercising.
1: Frank says, my wife has left me because of my terrible Arnold Schwarzenegger impression, but don't worry,
2: I'll return.
0: Man, that is so smart and well done. Audrey says, my son said he doesn't plan on returning home from college until Thanksgiving, so I've decided to turn his bedroom into a spirit Halloween.
1: And Jillian tweets, I'm sorry, but I'm officially renaming porcupines.

0: Davis and Luke Bryan. It's By Dirt with Big D and Bubba.
1: Hello.
0: Hi.
1: Hi.
0: Hello.
1: Hello.
0: Hey. Some of my favorite things.
2: It's going well. I bet you did everything right.
0: I mean,
2: hello. You said hello.
0: Did I sound? I mean, I
2: don't know.
0: Was I maybe too harsh? Did I go like hello? Anything like that? Or
2: how about when people call you, or like you call someone and they know it's you.
0: Yeah,
2: it's them.
0: You see it pop up on your phone,
2: and they go hello, like they don't know that it's David. Why are you doing?
0: I've got a nephew that I called him, and literally, I think his reason was better. He said, "You called me?"

0: If you love Big D and Bubba.
1: My girl is banging. She's solo maintenance. 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
2: What's your big realization, Bubba?
1: I had an epiphany while getting coffee just a moment ago. So, you know, we've tried everything here in the studio. We've had an in-studio coffee station, and it was too noisy. So, yeah, maybe go out. But the problem is I drink way too much coffee, and so I'm always having to get refills. So I have these little things. These little coffee.
2: Travel mugs,
1: yeah, little travel mugs. You know what they are? They're sippy cups for adults. I've decided that's what this is because I was in there and I had a little bit left in the bottom and I did this. I leaned back and I'm like,

0: And as I'm chugging, I started thinking, I said, oh my God, I look like a giant toddler. And then I went, oh wrong. My gosh, these are sippy cups. We're walking around. We have reverted back to sippy cups.
1: Man,
0: America,
1: changed.
0: What happened?
1: Yeah, I know, man. Yeah, you know, you could do a whole thing on those, like adult sippy cups, like brand it as that.
0: Oh, dude, with all the people that are like,
1: yeah,
0: fetishes.
1: Jeez, I wasn't going there. I'm just saying. What?
0: You could change this little lid.
1: I'm just saying that people are weird. Yeah, yes, but
0: all the different little fandoms. They can have
1: little trinkets that you can put on it or whatever.
0: Yeah, your Crocs.
1: Yeah, like the things.
0: Sippy cup gibbets.
1: Yes, yes, you're onto it.

0: Austin with Big D and Bubba coming to you from the Tractor Supply Studio for Life Out Here.
1: Yeah, can I get a song request?
2: What you got, man?
1: Can you play Oh Brother, Where Art Thou, Man of Constant Sorrow?
0: Dude, I love this song. I don't think it does not get played on the radio enough anymore. I'm stalling while I get this ready. Also, a very underrated movie. When it's on, even though it's goofy and weird, I watch it every single time.
2: You have to have subtitles on because it's hard to understand what they're saying, but yeah.
1: Hey, thanks, man. I appreciate it.

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7: Mainly sunny skies today with daytime highs approaching 67. Lows dip down to about 46. Tonight, partly cloudy skies. High temperatures reach up to 66. Tomorrow, mainly sunny skies. From the Weatherology Weather Lab, I'm meteorologist Jennifer Wojcicki for 97.5 The Hound. Right now, 38.
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1: What are you telling Chef about the grocery store thing?
0: Oh, I was saying I have one of those moments, finally, where I felt like I was a criminal. So I did the whole self-checkout thing, and as I'm leaving, I go to walk through the little doors, you know, the sliding doors, and as I go through, my cart slams on its brakes.
1: Oh, those are fun.
0: It slammed on its brakes and, like, locked up, and then beep, beep, beep, beep, beep, beep, beep, beep, beep, and all of a sudden, everybody stops, and they've got that cop over there by the self-checkouts. Everybody's, like, staring at me. I'm like, what? And they're like, whatever. So they end up having to review the video. I forgot I put water underneath the cart.
2: Oh.
0: And I forgot to scan the water.
2: Oh, you actually were a criminal.
0: I did. I was like, oh my God, I didn't think about it. And so anyway.
3: You're going to jail now! You're going to jail!
0: That's how I felt! That's how I felt! But yeah, I'd never experienced.
1: So it stopped. The whole thing stops. Dude. They lock. Isn't that crazy?
0: It's got the little placard on there that says, it'll happen. If it doesn't, it will sound the alarm and all that.
2: That happened to me the day they installed it. So I had no idea it existed. And I go to, and I'm pushing the cart. I'm like, what happened? Why is the cart locking up? And the guy's like, sorry, we're trying to test it!
1: It's like the grocery store's bait car.
2: Yeah.
1: They get you in there.
4: Wouldn't trade this solid for a stone cold $1 million. My green all comes blue collar, and I'm all good with that.

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1: The Hound.
4: Yeah.
5: News is next, brought to you by Goodwill Industries of North Central Pennsylvania. Another cool start, but another great day ahead with temps around 70. Good morning, I'm JJ Michaels with your Hound Country News Updates. Pennsylvania's U.S. senators are joining forces when it comes to regulating AI. John Schaefer has the story.
6: Democrat John Fetterman and Republican Dave McCormick say the U.S. needs a bipartisan approach that recognizes the rapid growth of AI, the competition with China, and the potential risks of the technology. They called President Trump's recent AI summit a positive starting point, but say more safeguards are needed. The

0: Senators compare AI to the Manhattan Project and say government and industry need protective guardrails while maintaining America's leadership in the global AI race.
1: Two state lawmakers are calling for an investigation into the recent closure of Bradford Regional Medical Center. Johnny Marks has more.
2: State Senator Chris Dush and State Representative Martin Kowser said they're calling for a Pennsylvania Attorney General review of Kalida Health's control of the former Bradford Regional Medical Center campus, including the charitable assets, the failed LECOM deal, and reported non-compete restrictions. Dush says maximum transparency is needed as questions continue over the future of healthcare in Bradford.
1: The investigation into a scam that took $15,000 from an elderly Elk County woman continues. Ridgeway State Police say the alleged incident happened in Jay Township, but no further details were given. High school football Friday night, the Carnes City Gremlins meet the Ridgeway Elkers. That takes place in Johnsonburg. Airtime on radio is 6:30, with video streaming provided on the Laurel Media Sports YouTube channel. That's what's happening. Fox News is next.
3: Fox News. I'm Deborah Valentine. President Trump heading to Texas today to continue his Republican push heading into the midterms. Fox's Kristen Goodwin.
4: President Trump will be in San Antonio to rally support for Texas Attorney General and GOP Senate nominee Ken Paxton and Carlos de la Cruz, the Republican running for the U.S. House seat to represent Texas's newly redrawn 35th congressional district.
3: De la Cruz faces Democrat Johnny Garcia. Paxton faces a Democratic State Representative James Tallarico. Michigan Democratic Senate candidate Abdul El Sayed, during a Q&A event, reminding his Republican opponent, Mike Rogers, of Thursday's planned debate.
5: I cannot wait to debate you on Thursday, if you show up.
3: A Fox News poll finds El Sayed with a one-point lead over Republican Rogers, who declined an earlier debate. Former President Obama will appear with El Sayed in Detroit October 24th. 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
6: Mainly sunny skies today with daytime highs approaching 67. Lows dip down to about 46. Tonight, partly cloudy skies. High temperatures reach up to 66. Tomorrow, mainly sunny skies. From the Weatherology Weather Lab, I'm meteorologist Jennifer Wojcicki for 97.5 The Hound. Right now, 38.
7: 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Pittsburgh Penguins hockey, they get back at this evening as they are going to match up against the Washington Capitals on the road. Yesterday in the NHL, the Buffalo Sabres get a 3-2 win against the Minnesota Wild as Owen Power scores 4 minutes and 22 seconds into OT to help them get the win. The Sabres are going to host the Stars coming up on Thursday. Looking ahead to the weekend in college football, Penn State, they get back at it as they will host USC coming up on Saturday. Penn State 0-2 since Big Ten play began, and Pitt Panthers football still sitting with an undefeated record. They are back at it when they host North Carolina on Sunday. Quarterback Holden Greiner is going to make the start.
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we'll hit 70 eventually today. I know it's these early mornings. It gets you a little chilly, but it does warm up pretty nicely in the afternoon. Same thing tomorrow. Another good-looking day. A high of 70.

0: Think some things. It's Luke Combs with Big D and Bubba. 1-800-667-8686. 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
1: I get a lot of messages of asking, hey, I hear you guys talking about the, what is, I'm trying to lose some weight. What is the thing you're talking about? Lean. 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
2: Good morning. Hey, I was just wondering, since you're losing all that weight and everything, so do we have to get you a new nickname? Because I've never seen a skinny Bubba.
0: I have. I was watching the news one day, and there were some people, and this is going to sound so terrible and stereotypical. It was after the trailer park was hit by a tornado, and they were interviewing a guy, and dude, he looked like a pole. Yeah, I mean, no curvature on this dude's body whatsoever, and his name was Bubba. You know how they put the caption in there? I was like, oh, whew.
1: But he does have a good point, though, what he's saying. For the most part, yeah, Bubbas are bigger guys, but if only there's not a bigger name next to him. So with having me, Big D, that means he reverts back to skinny Bubba, not the stereotypical fat.
0: One thing, I mean, I've lost weight, but I'm never going to be skinny Bubba. I've never been skinny to begin with. But you wouldn't believe how many times Big D and I will be somewhere and they walk up to him and they call him Bubba.
1: That's right. Because what he's saying is right. It's not wrong. Yeah.
0: Well, it's a stereotype. What are you people doing with your stereotypes?
2: Yeah. I've never been able to tell you all apart.
1: Man, most people can't. It's weird. Like, who do you think's talking to you right now?
2: Yeah.
1: Who do you think's talking?
2: All right, well, y'all have a great day.
1: All right, cool.
3: He doesn't want to talk to you.
1: He can't even hear anything.
0: Okay,
1: see you later. Bye.
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13: Mainly sunny skies with fog and spots early today, with daytime highs approaching 67. Tonight, lows level off around 46. Highs around 66. Tomorrow, mainly sunny skies. From the Weatherology Weather Lab, I'm meteorologist Jennifer Vujicki for 97.5 The Hound. Currently 33.
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1: They tell me my buddy's got that lifted Super Duty, and he loves that truck. He just bought a deer avoidance system. It's $90, and it uses a directional electronic sonic wave. I pulled it up online, and so
0: those don't work, do they?
1: Well, he hit a deer, so no, I don't think. Oh. Yeah, I don't think it does. It's just, you know, this time of year we're starting to see more and more wildlife and deer and stuff on the roads. It doesn't seem like it works.
0: Yeah, I don't think everybody I've heard that gets those, they eventually end up hitting a deer anyway.
1: Probably the best thing is get the big light bar.
0: That even doesn't work, I don't think. I mean,
1: well, you can see them. I mean, you can avoid them at least.
0: Oh, yeah.
1: You know, but you know,
0: I think now is a good time for us to revisit one of the biggest safety things when it comes to an animal on the road.
1: Mm-hmm.
0: When you see the animal, don't swerve off the road.
1: I almost killed myself doing that.
0: Do not swerve off the road.
1: It's a station truck.
0: Yeah.
1: Yeah, I was coming back from my broadcast. Bubba was on, I don't know, you're out of town or something. And this dog came out. I was on the road, and I tried to miss it, and I started. This truck had a big lift kit on it, and it's super, you know, unstable.
0: Heavy.
1: Yeah. And I was going back and forth and back and forth, and I remember, I was listening to Charlie Daniels' CD, Longhair Country Boy. Anyway, it almost killed myself going into a big culvert.
0: And I
1: head
0: think
1: on.
0: I think it's worth saying because, you know, there's so many of our kids that are starting to drive, and they're out there, and you got to be careful. Let them know, hey, look,
1: slow
0: brake,
1: down.

0: slam on your brakes, do what you can. You know, yeah, obviously, if you can avoid the animal, do it, but definitely don't go off the road. Yeah, because
1: you hit a tree, you could hit someone else. I mean, there's all kinds of stuff.
0: And, yeah.
1: But anyway, the deer avoidance system, kind of a no-go, by the way.

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1: Good morning. How are you?
0: Good. How are you?
1: I'm doing fine. I just love y'all's music, and y'all keep me awake on my drive home in the morning.
0: Oh, sweet. What do you do overnight that you work?
1: I am a dispatcher at a police station.
0: Oh, thank you for that. You hear some crazy stuff.
2: I was thinking about you guys the other day. I saw some kind of a news article or whatever, and was playing the video, and the dispatcher was so calm. It was like mass chaos going on, and I was like, I don't know that I could do that.
1: It's hard sometimes, but you just got
0: to
1: do it.
0: Well, thank you to you and all the dispatchers out there. Y'all rock a huge connection between people who need help and the people who can provide it. So thank you.
1: I'm just glad I could be there when they need somebody.
0: Aw, look at you being all humble.
2: Have a
1: super day.
0: Thank you so much. Take care. Bye-bye.
3: We've been to both Carolinas, seen a big Montana sky, driven up and down the coast a few times, London, Paris, paradise. But ain't got much memory of the scenes, come to think I missed them all.

0: 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This one comes to us on the old X on Twitter. Kelly Ray Jackson says, "Hey guys, what is the name of that Halloween song that you play every year? I think he started playing it as a joke because it's old and it sounds goofy, and then it turned into a tradition. I can't find it." Well, Kelly Ray, we're going to fix this for you.
1: You can't find it for a reason.
2: Halloween, Halloween, ooh, Halloween. Ghostly things are going to happen.
0: Ghostly things are going to happen.

Hannity. It's Zach Top with Big D and Bubba. And fall is here and Tractor Supply is ready for it. Whether you're fixing a fence, cleaning up some property, maybe tackling some projects you've been putting on.

0: Carson, you don't seem amused today.
1: Yeah, I'll be honest with you. I was exercising the other day and listening to my Halloween playlist. This came on, I immediately hit skip.
0: What?
1: I said, I try to embrace all things. And it just, you know what? I think I'm done.
0: This should make you happy. This is like Dominic the Donkey at Christmas.
1: Another skippable. Another
0: Dominic the Donkey.
1: It's the Italian Christmas donkey right up there with Halloween spoops on my absolutely skippable.
0: Listen to this. This is jazz improvisation from the 60s, 50s.
2: This is right over there with the creepy thing tiptoeing in my Jordans. It's that weird, creepy AI thing.
0: But this is the audio of that. AI, though.
2: Yeah.
0: You can't fake this.
1: You think AI could fix this? Maybe it could help it.
2: Yeah, it can. Just turn it off. Hey, Brock, fix this. Click. Sure, click. Thanks.
3: Anytime. That's what I'm here for.

0: It's Kenny Chesney and Carry On with Big D and Bubba. And, of course, we're coming to you from the Tractor Supply Studio for Life out here. Don't forget, we've got Jody Messina dropping by, celebrating 30 years of an amazing career. She'll be here in about 45 minutes.
1: The world has fell in love with 10-year-old Samuel Henderson. He's the autistic boy who went in front of his school and did the bird calls. You know what I'm talking about? And he has the little plush doll, and he would do this. Is a you he's know ama- a falcon. He's so good.
0: Dude, I've watched him do, because there's tons of videos of him doing bird calls.
1: Yeah,
0: I'm like, how in the world does he make these noises? Man. It's the greatest thing I've ever heard in my life.
1: So it's opened up a lot of doors for him and his family. And this is really, I don't know, in his world, this might be the biggest thing since going viral when National Geographic has you as one of their presenters, I guess, for their new, here it is, I'll let you play it.
0: By the way, this is the kid making the sounds with his voice.
1: Yeah, that's him.
2: Hey, everyone. Special thanks to National Geographic for sponsoring this video. Ever wonder what birds call Africa home? I'm going to do bird calls based on some of the animals shown in their new series, Africa Earth's Wild Home. The turtle dove. The martial eagle.
0: So real quick, just to go back, he's doing the sound and then they're doing the real sound. And you can't tell when the real one starts and when he starts. And
2: jiggle. The gray heron. The great white pelican.
1: That's pretty dead on, man.
2: See all these amazing birds and more in Nat Geo's series, Africa Earth's Wild Home. Now streaming on Disney Plus and Hulu.
1: What? Look, go
3: I
1: on,
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1: Samuel.
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0: Hey, it's Big D and Bubba. You know how it goes. The first cool morning hits and suddenly you remember everything that you said you'd get done before fall.
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10: Sunny skies with fog and spots early today, with daytime highs approaching 67. Tonight, lows level off around 46. Highs around 66. Tomorrow, mainly sunny skies. From the Weatherology Weather Lab, I'm meteorologist Jennifer Wojcicki for 97.5 The Hound. Currently 33.
1: Well, next stop on the Autograph Taylor Swift Guitar Tour takes us to Brockway and Reynoldsville's Goodwill store. So sign up for a chance to win that Autograph Taylor Swift guitar from Goodwill in the house.

0: Tyler Hubbard back then right now with Big D and Bubba.
1: Of course, you know what the this year's big Halloween costumes are? Have you seen the list?
2: I've seen some of them for adults. I'm not sure that I saw the kids ones.
1: Who cares about the kids? The kids ones. Man, we had plastic ones. We had to breathe it through. We just that condensation inside. You're that rubber band holding that stupid.
3: And then you wore it.
2: Fighting for its life.
3: And then you wore it for like a week before Halloween. So it was all broken and cracked. And your mom had to scotch tape it back together.
1: Yeah. I had to go through lung therapy after I got all that moisture in my lungs.
3: Mold built up on that little mouth hole.
1: That's right. It's like a little slit. Anyway, this year, for adults, Toy Story is a big one for a lot of adults doing the Buzz Lightyear and Woody and some of those other ones.
3: Sexy Jesse. So, yeah, for the ladies, all you have to do is add the word sexy in front of it, and that's your costume.
1: Heated rivalry, hockey jerseys ranking high for some who are into that.
2: Some of us already own the jerseys, didn't we, Halloween?
1: And then there's some that are coming back. Michael Jackson is making a resurgence.
3: Wait, what?
2: Yes.
1: Yeah.
3: Now, which

0: Michael, though, is it young Michael, old Michael, or
1: I think
0: Thriller?
1: It's young because of the movie. But yeah, Thriller's super popular.
0: Like Thriller Michael.
1: Which also, I am single, gentlemen. So if anybody would like to go as zombie Michael, I will be Ola Ray, which is the girl in the video.
2: No, right.
1: I would love to do that. This has been my dream couple's costume
2: that
1: for years.
2: That is wild that you know that.
1: It's a sickness, honestly. So this is why I'm single, D. This All is right. why I don't have a couple's costume.
2: And also, the inflatable stuff is kind of big this year.
0: Like the dinosaurs and things are back?
2: Yeah, but they've changed them into like Minecraft stuff, Halo, Fortnite.
1: Fun.
2: So yeah, it's kind of a little, I never understood how they do this. It's like a little fan, I guess, inside there.
0: I think so, yeah.
2: It continually blows all around.
1: The Odyssey is really big this year too, which is togas. So like, hey, you can just wear bed sheets.
0: Super real easy. Cheesy. And don't wear anything under it. It's fun.
2: That right.

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3: Give me some country.
1: The How.
4: Yeah.
5: News is next, brought to you by the Warren County Chamber of Business and Industry. Another cool start, but another great day ahead with temps around 70. Good morning, I'm JJ Michaels with your Hound Country News Updates. Pennsylvania's U.S. senators are joining forces when it comes to regulating AI. John Schaefer has the story.
6: Democrat John Fetterman and Republican Dave McCormick say the U.S. needs a bipartisan approach that recognizes the rapid growth of AI, the competition with China, and the potential risks of the technology. They called President Trump's recent AI summit a positive starting point, but say more safeguards are needed. The senators compare AI to the Manhattan Project and say government and industry need protective guardrails while maintaining America's leadership in the global AI race.
5: Two state lawmakers are calling for an investigation into the recent closure of Bradford Regional Medical Center. Johnny Marks has more.
7: State Senator Chris Dush and State Representative Martin Kowser said they're calling for a Pennsylvania Attorney General review of Kaleida Health's control of the former Bradford Regional Medical Center campus, including the charitable assets, the failed LECOM deal, and reported non-compete restrictions. Dush says maximum transparency is needed as questions continue over the future of health care in Bradford.
5: The investigation into a scam that took $15,000 from an elderly Elk County woman continues. Ridgeway State Police say the alleged incident happened in Jay Township, but no further details were given. High school football Friday night, the Carnes City Gremlins meet the Ridgeway Elkers. That takes place in Johnsonburg. Airtime on radio is 6:30, with video streaming provided on the Laurel Media Sports YouTube channel. That's what's happening. Fox News is next.
8: Fox News, I'm Gianna Gelosi. It's been 3 years since Hamas attacked Israel. 1,200 people killed, more than 250 taken hostage. One of the victims, Itai Hen, is an American citizen and Israeli soldier. His father, Ruby, told Fox,
9: "We have a lot of questions that we did not get answers to. Still, those people that were behind these attacks that killed 46 U.S. citizens and injured dozens more are still living in five-star hotels in Turkey and Qatar."
8: Krista Pike is awake and speaking after surviving two doses of a death row execution drug, despite her lawyer's warnings about problems with her veins. Her attorneys are headed to court today to get more information from the Tennessee Department of Correction. Pike was sentenced to death for the 1995 beating and stabbing death of her classmate Colleen Slemmer. 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
10: Sunny skies with fog and spots early today, with daytime highs approaching 67. Tonight, lows level off around 46. Highs around 66. Tomorrow, mainly sunny skies. From the Weatherology Weather Lab, I'm meteorologist Jennifer Vujicic for 97.5 The Hound. Currently 33.
11: 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After the Pittsburgh Steelers had placed Derek Harmon on injured reserve earlier in the week, they had a spot on the 53-man roster. They used that to sign cornerback Terrell Smith off of the Commanders' practice squad. And then they bring in a pass rusher as well, a familiar name. KJ Henry is rejoining the organization, joining the practice squad. This is the third time he has joined the organization over the last 12 months. Steelers getting ready for a game against Indianapolis on Sunday. On Monday, the Bills will match up against the Rams. Hockey tonight, the Pittsburgh Penguins visit the Washington Capitals. The Buffalo Sabres yesterday get an overtime win over Minnesota, 3-2, coming back from a two-goal deficit. Sabres are going to host the Stars coming up on Thursday.
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it's a little cool out there now, but we'll eventually hit 70 by this afternoon. I can't rule out maybe a slight chance of a shower overnight, 50 for the low, and then by tomorrow, another good one for Thursday, high of 70.

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5: Mainly sunny skies with fog and spots early today,
6: with daytime highs approaching 67. Tonight, lows level off around 46. Highs around 66. Tomorrow, mainly sunny skies. From the Weatherology Weather Lab, I'm meteorologist Jennifer Wojcicki for 97.5 The Hound. Currently 33.
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0: Sam. Jordan Davis with Big D and Bubba. The great Jody Messina is going to be dropping by the studio in just a few minutes.
1: Got a text message from my youngest son. He's an electrician apprentice. He's trying to be a journeyman. Good field, by the way. He says a lot of people in there who are doing it. And
0: good, like a lot of young people getting into it?
1: Yeah.
0: Smart.
1: Yeah. Anyway, he goes, hey, have you ever mixed pink coolant with green? And does it matter?
0: Oh, for the car?
1: Yeah, for his coolant in his car. And I said, don't mix it. It does matter. He put, okay. I said, only use what your manual calls for. Don't mix them. He goes, I figured the case. I got some this morning. I didn't put it in because it was different. I'll stop and get some more later on after work. I said, all right, good. He goes, yeah, my job has taught me not to mix colors that don't match. I was like, yeah, I bet. I said, how often are you getting, have you been, zapped? He goes, oh, yeah. I said, which is the worst? He goes, oh, well, I mean, you know, he goes, 110 is kind of it'll get you, he goes, but when you get to pass, it's like you have 110, 220, and then there's 250, something like that.
0: 240, I think it is.
1: Maybe, yeah, it was like that. But he says, yeah, when you start getting into that range and there's seven, and it gets going. He goes, it gets really dangerous.
0: So whenever you're looking at a power pole, did you know, let's say you have a power pole with all the lines, the lowest lines are the lowest voltage. So those are going to be the things like your cable and your telephone and all that kind of stuff. And as you go higher and higher,
1: makes sense.
0: Those are the ones that are the highest voltage. So it's one, you can always remember the highest is the highest voltage, but two, you're putting the highest voltage furthest away from the people.
1: Yeah, right.
0: So if somebody does bump into a wire, then it'll hopefully be the one that is the least damaging to them. It's good, man. It's good that he's doing that whole trade thing. And that's something so many people need to get into is the trades. And, you know, everybody's trying to do college.
1: They don't need
0: and this
1: to
0: and that.
1: If that's your thing. Listen, I'm telling you, he's told me there's a lot of guys who got into it and girls who get into it, and they shouldn't be doing it. He's like, they're dangerous. This isn't their thing. They got in it because they read a BuzzFeed article that said, oh, the biggest thing right now are electricians. We're going to need all these things for all the AI and the power things. And he goes, so we get flooded with all these guys who come in, and they're complete knuckle draggers.
0: Don't you think they're going to be the ones who wash out, though?
1: Yeah.
0: Let's hope so.
1: Yeah, for sure. No need.

0: Been by now. And Jody Messina is here. She'll be joining us in the studio in just a second.
1: You're just talking about Whatnot. It is a really unique. It's an entertaining thing, and it's also something that you can buy literally anything. Baseball cards, car parts, vintage clothing.
0: Watches.
1: Yeah, you name it. And so these people are selling these items, and it's a live bid. And so you are in it. You are watching it. It's exhilarating.
0: It's like watching your favorite TikToker do a live stream, except you're in on it because you're actually buying or bidding on the product that they're talking about.
1: That's right.
0: So much fun. It is so great because, you know, we've all done the traditional bids and things, but this is more like you're being a part of a game show almost.
1: Yeah, that's
0: right.
1: It
0: is so much fun. Again, it's called Whatnot. One word, Whatnot. And we want you to go right now and get $20 off your first purchase. All you do is search Whatnot, Whatnot, in the App Store. Download that, sign up, and then you'll start finding the stuff that you've been chasing, whether it's cards or whatever. Terms apply. Again, Whatnot in the App Store. Heads Carolina,
2: tails California, somewhere.
0: She's so good.
1: Got Jody Messina walking in the studio. Always fun to. She's the most loudest small human I've ever known.
0: We're on the air, by the way.
3: Hey,
1: you're in the corner.
3: You were right where I needed a microphone.
1: That's it. Yeah, no, you don't need a
3: microphone. I really need a microphone.
0: No, you don't.
3: Happy day. Happy day, boys.
1: Hello, hello. This is a message in a bottle.
0: This is from Bridges.
3: Yeah.
0: First album in 12 years?
3: Yes. Mm-hmm. And
0: awesome.
3: There's a dance that goes to that.
0: What?
1: Oh, yes, yeah. Are you line dancing?
3: Did you see that? Yeah. We're going to do a bunch more content, too, so people can learn it. But, yeah.
1: With us?
3: We got together with Category 10 dancers and boop, went down to Luke Combs' place.
0: And boop.
3: Yeah. It was leg day because we dropped to the ground for the dance.
1: Okay. You know who is the big line? She used to teach line dancing. Carson did.
4: Yay. When Luke Combs' place was the Wild Horse.
3: Oh, nice.
4: Yeah, used to teach there. Yep. Yeah.
3: Nice. Oh, that's awesome. Well, you can do the dance with me. I'll show you, right?
4: Oh, goodness. Okay.
1: Okay.
4: All right.
1: All right.
5: Hold on. Let me turn
4: it. Oh, she's doing a little grapevine, a little cross step.
1: All right.
0: A little spin, yeah.
4: Oh, yeah, she's got it. All right.
3: I got it. You got to drop to the ground, baby.
1: Man, you still got it. You're still moving great.
4: Oh, goodness. Okay.
5: All right. Hold on. Let me turn it.
4: Oh, she's doing a little grapevine,

0: H.O.D. And I'm all right. And good morning. We're Big D and Bubba.
1: Hey, Jody Messina is joining us in studio. Make sure you check out the Bridges Tour. It's doing very well. Also, Message in a Bottle, her latest song.
0: And dance.
1: Yeah, try and dance.
2: And dance, yes.
0: Throughout that.
1: The music industry is hard, and not just music, but just being in a celebrity. And I know it's easy to make fun of, like, oh, they got plenty of money and boo-hoo for them. But there is a lot that goes into it, and it can really, especially younger artists. I know when you started, like, imagine if you knew what you know now about the business and people and yourself. And
0: I think, and
2: I might have been scared at that point.
1: You may not have even done it. Right? I mean, you might not have.
0: He nailed it right there. He said it's about the people, because the people, there's so many people that grab on to any kind of anything fame adjacent, and they're like, okay, I'm going to get my little ride off of their ride.
2: Right. Yes.
1: So she's doing this. It's called Broomtree Haven. It's her nonprofit ministry. Give us a quick kind of, 30-second pitch on what it is exactly.
2: Okay. It is for, I'm sure you heard Ella last year and Ernest and Bailey Zimmerman and all these people have announced, Nate Smith, Ariana Grande, people have announced, I need to take a moment and step back. What Broomtree Haven is, it is a safe, private place for them to find peace and a place for them to go when they step back.
1: Yeah.
2: There's my 30 seconds.
1: I mean, imagine if you had that. I mean, it would have made all the difference in the world for you, probably.
2: Well, it gives you a moment to recenter. And you've heard now, I believe I heard a quote from Ella the other day saying, I don't know that I'm strong enough for this.
1: Yeah, I saw that.
2: So, and it's like, because it's crushing. And so the ministry for me, I'm like, whoever's in the midst of the crush, we reach in, we grab.

0: when we pull them out and say, come sit, be still.
1: So what I was going to say, so what happens, let's say they go to Broomtree, do they completely just check out, like turn your phones in, or what happens?
0: Well, it's so funny that you mentioned the phones, because I kept saying, there's got to be a way to jack the phone signal. There's got to be a way to like scramble it so they can't get on their phone, right? Because that's where most of the upset is. Is it illegal?
2: No. I don't know.
0: Well, anyways.
2: You can buy it on Amazon.
0: But here's the deal. I looked at a property last week. It has no phone signal.
2: Oh, there you go. Get something so far out. Yeah, it doesn't matter.
0: Yeah, they're sure like, somebody, you can get Starlink out here. Yeah, I was like, we don't need it.
1: Pack that little Starlink mini. Just let them know.
0: No, I'm not telling
2: them. Can't do all that stuff.
0: Because it's all about, you know, just being still and really letting, you know, the Lord let you know who you are. And it isn't, you know, driven by likes, and it's not driven by, you know, an image or a branding or anything like that. I mean, he created you the way you are for a purpose, and that is good enough.
2: That's right.
0: But you, like you said, everybody's trying to jump on the bandwagon and this and that. So you've got publicists and managers and agents and promotion people and everybody telling you, you need to do this. If you don't do that, then this is going to happen. If you don't do this, oh, if you do that, it's all like, and that grinds on your nerves.
1: Yep. And I mean, oftentimes when you do have that flash, when you do get the lightning in a bottle moment, it doesn't last forever. So then you've got the crash on the other side. Sometimes that people have to deal with.
0: People that you thought loved you, but they said they loved me, but they were there every minute. Where are they? Why won't they return my call?
1: They love what you did for them. They didn't love you. They loved what you stood for.
0: That's painful. That's a painful thing to go through. I went through that.
2: That's why you're the best one to be doing this, to help out these youngies who are coming up and don't know. They just don't know.
0: And what's real? You know, you have someone like Stella Lefty that's getting beat up right now. I remember going head to head when Taylor Swift was 16 years old. There was a program director who was also a disc jockey who I was in there for the morning show, and they did this like rank on Taylor Swift's kind of a thing. And I went head to head with this guy. I was like, why would you do that? Like, your daughter is that age. Well, how would you feel if a grown man was bashing your daughter in public? Yeah. Like, they never played a record of mine again after that.
2: That Jody, I like her, but boy, she talks.
0: But the reality was, you know, why would you go out of your way to be hurtful? We need people lifting each other
2: up. Because they're hurt. That's why.
1: Hurt people like to hurt people.
2: I've heard that. It should be a
0: bumper sticker.
3: But it's true.
2: Jody,
0: a mug.
2: Jody Messina is our guest. We'll talk more with Jody coming up.

0: A song given a second life by Cole Swindell. Heads Carolina, tails California, with Big D and Bubba.
1: Jody Messina is joining us in the studio. I know you have a Christmas song. We'll get you back in later on and talk about that. But I need your help on something.
2: Okay.
1: I need your help on, so, you know, Bubba's divorced. And he's at his house, and he doesn't know how to cook.
0: I don't. I'm terrible.
1: How do we help our boy here?
2: Well,
1: I know you're big into gardening and flowers and that kind of stuff, but you're also, you cook.
2: You could give him DoorDash coupons.
0: I wouldn't do it because I'm too frugal delivers. Or too cheap. I'm like,
2: well, I'm going to say that's wicked expensive. So coupons as a gift, Christmas, we know what to put in your stocking this year.
1: He sent me a picture one night, and he goes, look what I plated. And it was, he took a hot dog and biscuit dough and wrapped the hot dog around it and put it in the air fryer. And
2: I was like, that looks like something you saw on TikTok.
0: No, it was something I literally just threw
3: together.
0: Oh, he
3: added in a cheese stick for protein.
1: He had a cheese stick in there as well.
2: Oh. So,
1: yeah.
2: How did that turn out?
0: It was delicious.
3: Seven pounds later.
1: He got a special on biscuits, and he bought, like, so he's been eating biscuits every day. I'm like, how many? Two. I go, two biscuits? He goes, no, two containers of biscuits. Everything he was eating was almost 8,000 calories a day.
3: Oh, was popping cans.
2: Seriously?
1: Yeah, and he was like,
0: no, I thought
2: like
0: I was
2: the Michael
0: doing
2: Phelps
0: good.
2: Diet. He
3: was,
2: I have to get
3: exactly what I said.
2: 5,000 calories in every day. 30,000, however many calories he needs to get in every day. That's a lot. That's a lot. Well, my first suggestion would be read the back of the box.
1: Mm-hmm. Get you a little, that but starts.
0: That's another problem. I don't follow directions well at all.
2: Okay.
0: I am a freelancer. Mm-hmm. Oh, so I go,
1: someone doesn't want help is what it sounds like.
0: Yeah. I don't. I'm not ready for it.
2: You won't starve. If you see someone going through the trash cans behind the restaurants downtown.
0: Just be looking for me at the drive-thru because I'm going, I'm hitting all the McDonald's, all the Burger Kings, all the Wendy's, all the Taco Bells. I'm just there every day.
2: Can we just do an experiment on your arteries in about 3 years?
1: Jody Messina, make sure you check out the Tour of the Bridges tour and also Message in a Bottle. And also be looking for a Christmas gym coming soon. We'll talk about that when she comes in another time. Good to see you again. All the best.
2: Thank you. We'll see you.
1: Jody.
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5: Sunny skies with fog and spots early today, with daytime highs approaching 67. Tonight, lows level off around 46. Highs around 66. Tomorrow, mainly sunny skies. From the Weatherology Weather Lab, I'm meteorologist Jennifer Vujicki for 97.5 The Hound. Right now, it's 34 degrees.
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0: after all the bars are closed, it's Thomas Rhett.
1: All the bars are closed.
0: And good morning. We're Big D and Bubba. Thanks to Jody Messina for hanging out with us. If you missed the interview, putting it up on our socials, all the YouTube, TikTok, etc. at Big D and Bubba.
2: Hey, I just want to call. My name is Mike, and I am calling from California. I listen to you guys every single morning. I absolutely love the show, and I just want to say thanks for what you do, the entertainment, the laughs, just everything. You guys are great.
0: Mike, you're awesome, man. Thank you.
2: But yeah, I just want to call and say thanks for the entertainment. I drive a truck out here in California and listen to you guys every morning.
0: Dude, you're the best. Thank you, Mike.
2: You guys have a great day.
0: Hey, be safe.
2: Thank you.
3: He's a ranch hand in a pinch, man. Hotter than the red on the cattle brand. 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
5: Yeah.
6: Another cool start, but another great day ahead with temps around 70. Good morning, I'm JJ Michaels with your Hound Country News Updates. Pennsylvania's U.S. senators are joining forces when it comes to regulating AI. John Schaefer has the story.
7: Democrat John Fetterman and Republican Dave McCormick say the U.S. needs a bipartisan approach that recognizes the rapid growth of AI, the competition with China, and the potential risks of the technology. They called President Trump's recent AI summit a positive starting point, but say more safeguards are needed. The senators compare AI to the Manhattan Project and say government and industry need protective guardrails while maintaining America's leadership in the global AI race.
6: Two state lawmakers are calling for an investigation into the recent closure of Bradford Regional Medical Center. Johnny Marks has more.
8: State Senator Chris Dosh and State Representative Martin Kowser said they're calling for a Pennsylvania Attorney General review of Kaleida Health's control of the former Bradford Regional Medical Center campus, including the charitable assets, the failed LECOM deal, and reported non-compete restrictions. Dosh says maximum transparency is needed as questions continue over the future of health care in Bradford.
6: The investigation into a scam that took $15,000 from an elderly Elk County woman continues. Ridgeway State Police say the alleged incident happened in Jay Township, but no further details were given. High school football Friday night, the Carnes City Gremlins meet the Ridgeway Elkers. That takes place in Johnsonburg. Airtime on radio is 6:30, with video streaming provided on the Laurel Media Sports YouTube channel. That's what's happening. Fox News is next.
9: Fox News, I'm Gianna Gelosi. It's been 3 years since Hamas attacked Israel. 1,200 people killed, more than 250 taken hostage. One of the victims, Itai Hen, is an American citizen and Israeli soldier. His father, Ruby, told Fox,
10: "We have a lot of questions that we did not get answers to. Still, those people that were behind these attacks that killed 46 U.S. citizens and injured dozens more are still living in five-star hotels in Turkey and Qatar."
9: Krista Pike is awake and speaking after surviving two doses of a death row execution drug despite her lawyer's warnings about problems with her veins. Her attorneys are headed to court today to get more information from the Tennessee Department of Correction. Pike was sentenced to death for the 1995 beating and stabbing death of her classmate Colleen Slemmer. 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
11: Mainly sunny skies with fog and spots early today, with daytime highs approaching 67. Tonight, lows level off around 46. Highs around 66. Tomorrow, mainly sunny skies. From the Weatherology Weather Lab, I'm meteorologist Jennifer Wojcicki for 97.5 The Hound. Right now, it's 34 degrees.
12: 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A number of roster moves for the Pittsburgh Steelers. They have signed quarterback Terrell Smith off of the Washington practice squad. He originally was a Bears fifth-round pick in 2023, played in 26 games over his first two seasons. Tore his patella tendon last year, was signed by Washington after being cut in Chicago this summer. Also, they are bringing in pass rusher K.J. Henry. He signs with the practice squad. It's the third time he's joined the organization over the last 12 months. Linebacker Braden Swinson was released to open up a spot for him. Also, the team previously placed defensive lineman Derek Harmon off injured reserve. Steelers getting right for a game against Indianapolis this Sunday. The Buffalo Bills, they're going to be on the road coming up on Monday when they take on the Los Angeles Rams.
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97.5 The Hound. Another chilly start to the day, but it should be a nice looking day. Highs near 70. 50 tonight with a slight chance of a shower overnight. And then Thursday looks to be pretty good too. High of 70 here at The Hound.

Again, thanks to Jody Messina for hanging out with us last hour. We love her. Got the interviews and highlights and all that stuff up on our socials. Big D and Bubba on YouTube, TikTok, Instagram, everywhere.

0: Gabby says, hey, your future doctor is using ChatGPT to get through exams right now, so please start eating better and exercising.
1: Frank says, my wife has left me because of my terrible Arnold Schwarzenegger impression, but don't worry, I'll return.
0: Man, that is so smart. Well done. Audrey says, my son said he doesn't plan on returning home from college until Thanksgiving, so I've decided to turn his bedroom into a spirit Halloween.
1: And Jillian tweets, I'm sorry, but I'm officially renaming porcupines to stab rabbits. Actual names for animals need to be more informative.
0: Absolutely. All right, get a good tweet. We'll tag it. Tag us, and we'll see it. At Big D and Bubba. Tweet, tweet.

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4: Mainly sunny skies with fog and spots early today, with daytime highs approaching 67. Tonight, lows level off around 46. Highs around 66. Tomorrow, mainly sunny skies. From the Weatherology Weather Lab, I'm meteorologist Jennifer Wojcicki for 97.5 The Hound. Currently, it's 38 degrees.
5: 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It's Big D and Bubba Schaefer and Carson and Garrett. We got the whole crew here. Thanks for starting your day with us here at The Hound.

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1: We get a lot of messages of asking, hey, I hear you guys talking about the, what is, I'm trying to lose some weight. What is the thing you're talking about? 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
1: How's the gym going, Bubba?
0: It's good. At least I'm going. That's all I have to say. I don't like it. Everybody always like, oh, you love it now, right? No, I hate it. I hate the gym. I go, 3 to 4 days a week, and I absolutely hate it. Now, the good news is I'm not taking as many naps in the parking lot when I show up.
1: Nice.
2: You actually go inside.
0: I've learned that, when you show up to the gym, just go in, get it over with, and then it's done.
2: So, it's so funny, though, because most people already knew that.
0: Yeah, but I dread it.
2: Because most people aren't sleeping outside the gym.
1: Well, people are tapping on his window.
0: Most people aren't doing morning shows before either. Sir,
1: do you need help?
2: Do you need help? Do you need to call somebody for you?
0: Do you remember? It was Kip Moore ran into me at the gym. He's like, hey, dude. You all right? I'm like, yeah, I'm fine, dude. He's like, I didn't know, with heroin and stuff. I didn't know if you're...
1: What?
0: He thought I had a heroin overdose. I'm I'm good, man. Oh,
1: what a great rumor to go around by. Well, I'm glad you're going inside now.
0: Oh, dude, there's so much drama at the gym, though, because there's this guy. I got to tell you about this, Carson. Help. There's a guy at the gym who asked me, I was on one of the machines, a little thing where you do like the two things and you pull them down and all whatever, the crossover cable thing, whatever. So I'm doing that and I'm on that machine and he goes, hey, are you using this anymore? And I was like, I'm only using one side. Anyway, so he's like, you mind if I do the other side? I'm like, sure. So now every time I go, this guy's like, hey, can I join you? I'm like, yeah, sure.
2: Oh, you have a workout buddy.
0: Yes. And now he's asking me to spot him like we're training partners. And I'm like, I'm polite one time and I pull my little headphone out to say a couple words to him. And now we have this gym friendship that I didn't want to create. Not even mean to. I didn't want to because I don't want to make friends at the gym. I just want to get in and get out so I can go home. How do I back out of that?
2: I don't know. I like that you have a pal.
1: You could just sleep in your car.

0: from the Tractor Supply Studio for Life Out Here. Good morning. We're Big D and Bubba.
1: What's up, Carson? Good morning.
2: Good morning to you. I don't know if you guys saw this, but there's yet another expedition taking off to the middle of nowhere in the Pacific to try to find Amelia Earhart's plane.
3: I saw. Yeah.
2: I am so invested. This is Amelia Earhart. The mystery is one of my Roman empires. And I saw on Reddit the other day, people were asking, what mystery do you think will never be solved? And initially I thought Amelia, and I thought, well, perhaps they'll actually find it. But do you guys have that? Do you guys have a mystery that you are like, have your theory, but you don't know?
1: Well, ever since, so I have a big thing with Noah's Ark. And, you know, they've had some things lately, but it seems like every year they kind of have something. It's been going on for decades.
3: Everything always seems to center around Mount Ararat, though. So
2: they've got the satellite imagery. I just saw that a couple of days ago.
3: And
2: they're
3: going to
2: go,
3: stuff.
2: They're going to go start digging in because they think they might be able to. But like you said, are they ever really going to?
3: Göbekli Tepe. That's one. They're not going to let. It's the archaeological site in Turkey that they found where it's got all the giant pillars and things. They're saying it's the oldest site of its kind. It's hundreds of acres. This city was humongous, and it was at a time when people should not have been able to do what they did. And it, if you look at some of the hieroglyphics, if you want to call it that, it basically tells about what caused the destruction of their society. And it looks like some kind of meteor or something like that that came and took everybody out. Also, those underground cities.
1: Oh,
3: those
1: the stuff
3: giant,
1: through
3: those
1: LIDAR?
3: Subterranean, the ones that they've hundreds and hundreds. I mean, they're talking about cities where it could hold 20,000 people underground.
1: Oh, wow.
2: I'm fascinated when they find cities under cities. Everywhere from Scotland to Greece.
3: To Seattle.
2: People just built on top of it and just kept going. But I guess they found them, so it's not a mystery anymore.
1: And also, what's underneath the pyramids?
2: Giza.
3: And who actually built the pyramids? I still believe, and you can hate on me if you want, but I believe the Egyptians found them. I don't think they built them.
1: I agree.
4: Did we ever find the Zodiac Killer? Has that been solved?
1: We think
2: no.
1: So.
3: AI needs to work on
2: that. That's the one I told you. They've been putting old letters like that with codes.
3: Yeah, cryptic things.
2: Yeah, cryptic. And they, I think they need to do Zodiac because there's an unsolved Zodiac letter where it's claimed he reveals his name. So AI needs to get on that. Finally, something good AI could maybe do.
1: You're right.

0: 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Whatever you want to do, just reach out to us at Big D and Bubba on socials, 1-800-667-8686.
1: Do you guys follow Grandma Thoughts on Twitter? Probably not.
0: Grandma Thoughts?
1: Grandma Thoughts. It's okay. It's probably some guy, you know, lives in mom's basement or whatever, but we think it's a grandma. Anyway, it's a big thing that's been posted a couple of days ago, and it's gotten a lot of attention from just one post, and the post says, "What adult is still out there eating peanut butter and jelly sandwiches?" And it has gone viral.
0: Here.
1: Dude, here. Here's a little secret about me. If I can't sleep, or if I wake up at like 1 a.m. or whatever, I get up and I get a piece of bread that's soft bread, mm-hmm. and peanut butter, and I just fold it in half and I eat that with

0: a little bit of, with a glass of milk in the dark in my kitchen.
1: Yeah. There's nothing wrong with that.
0: Right. Now
1: nothing.
0: Now, do you
1: go with straight up grape jelly, or do you mix it up?
0: No, I don't. I'm a strawberry guy.
1: I'm a strawberry guy. There's a fig preserves or jam or something that I get. Oh, dude, it's so good. And I know that sounds like old people stuff.
0: Yeah, it is, don't
1: sleep on the fig jam preserves, whatever it is. It is so good.
0: Fig jam. Get out of here.
1: I know. I'm just saying.
0: No. And I'll tell you, I remember when the mix, where they mixed the peanut butter and the jelly in the bottle.
1: Oh, that was magic.
0: Man, I thought.
1: We couldn't afford it, man. I was a kid. And like, I'd be like, can we get this? You know, when you're a kid, you're always grabbing stuff off the. Get that. Put that back.
0: She's like, we can make that at home. Yeah, my bud had it, and it's disappointing. It's not what it's.
1: Really?
0: Yeah, because it really needs.
1: I don't think, even as an adult, I don't think I ever bought
0: it. You pick one up and just kind of try it. You won't like. I'm telling you, you won't like it.
1: Really?
0: But yeah, do you put butter on your bread before you put peanut butter on?
1: No.
0: Oh, son, you want to put on some a winter weight? That's your move right there, man. That's your move. Why?

0: On 800-667-8686. That's the number to get us. We're Big D and Bubba.
1: SpaceX, we have people in space going around the Earth right now.
0: Yeah, if you haven't been paying attention, they've been actually up on the space station for the last several days. And they're bringing four astronauts home after they've been up there 237 days. They successfully undocked NASA's SpaceX Crew 12, undocked earlier, and they are headed back. They're going to get home tomorrow. So, you would think the trip home would be fast.
1: Yeah, usually trips home, always when you go on a road trip, always the way back is faster.
0: Yeah.
1: Right? So NASA sends up, they have the space.

0: space station. They send astronauts, and then SpaceX, Elon's company, goes and they send a rocket to take them home.
1: Yeah,
0: it's like Uber for NASA.
1: Kind of is
0: kind of called a Lyft. Or
1: you
0: something.
1: Know they're doing they're talking about. I saw this thing with Elon. What's the big new rocket that they're, you know, the giant one?
0: I don't know.
1: Okay, anyway, they're taking that thing, that rocket, they're saying they're going to send one up and then just leave it up there because its usable little bay area is almost twice the size of the ISS. So one of those rockets can replace the space station if we just put that up and leave it in orbit.
0: It's like a...
1: Like an Airbnb up in space. I mean, they're like... So I don't know what the plan is. I don't know if we're going to put more and more stuff up there, if we're going to put these things together and, you know, send up some welders. And I mean, we know what happened whenever they sent up the oil crew. They saved the universe.
0: Man, what a great movie.
1: What? Oh, Armageddon?
0: Was a great movie, man.
1: Yes.
0: And I hated the way it ended. I was not a fan of that.
1: Really?
0: I didn't want him to die.
1: That's how the heroes go, though.
0: I know.
1: It was just like, what was the old one? The one with Clint Eastwood and the guy from Men in Black and all
0: Space
1: that?
0: Cowboys.
1: Yeah.
0: With also a great movie.
1: Also a great movie. Ended rough.
0: Tough, man.
1: Ended rough. Right. But yeah, so good luck to the NASA SpaceX Crew 12 and come home safely.
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6: Fox News, I'm Tom Graham. Grieving in Israel today as many mark the three-year anniversary of the October 7th Hamas attacks.
7: 6:29 a.m., the exact minute the attack by Hamas began, and Kibbutz Kfar Aza lowers its flags.
8: It's a very emotional day. 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
7: Soon, Israel has its first election since the Gaza War. Outside Parliament, people gather to remember the massacre.
6: Fox's Jonathan Savage, troubled churning the waters in the Gulf. Tropical storm Isaias is packing winds at 40 miles per hour. Fox meteorologist Adam Klotz.
9: It is still forecast to strengthen, ultimately getting up to a hurricane, Category 2 hurricane. You're talking about winds up to 110 miles an hour. We're currently looking at a landfall across the Gulf Coast, the northern Gulf Coast.
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10: Sunny skies with fog and spots early today,
11: with daytime highs approaching 67. Tonight, lows level off around 46. Highs around 66. Tomorrow, mainly sunny skies. From the Weatherology Weather Lab, I'm meteorologist Jennifer Wojcicki for 97.5 The Hound. Right now, 40.

0: 97.5 The Hound with today's best country and yesterday's favorite's a one-man band that is Old Dominion. Hello, friend J.J. Michaels reporting for duty at work again. Over the hump we go. Yeah, hard to believe it's Wednesday already, but sure enough, it is. And today is Random Acts of Poetry Day. It's a thing. I didn't know it, but it's a thing. Apparently you're supposed to drop random poetry-related things throughout the area, your day, your workplace, whatever. So here we go. Roses are red, violets are blue. If you think I'm any good at poetry, I got some desert land I want to sell you in Arizona. 97.5 The Hound and Goodwill Industries want to give you a piece of country music history, an authentic autographed Taylor Swift guitar. 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

New song from Kenny Chesney. It's Remember Me That Way on 97.5 The Hound, today's best country and yesterday's favorites. And the Tailored Guitar, final day in Brockway and Reynoldsville. Make sure you sign up. It'll be moving tomorrow. New locations Friday. We'll give that away at the end of the month.

I could stay awake just to hear you breathing, watch you smile while you're sleeping.

0: on today's best country. Yesterday's favorites rethink some things. There's Luke Combs. I'm JJ Michaels, and it is lunchtime. Soup's On is coming up. Here's what's happening in Hound Country. 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
3: News. I'm CJ Papa. Hearing in the case of Krista Pike, convicted in the 1995 stabbing, torture, and mutilation killing of 19-year-old Colleen Slemmer.
4: Attorneys for Krista Pike are asking the judge to order the Tennessee Department of Correction to preserve evidence on the failed attempt to execute their client a week after she survived two rounds of lethal injection. Pike's lawyers say she is awake and speaking at a hospital, but they say her arms have burns and blisters from the botched execution process.
3: Fox's Jonathan Seri, third trip to Texas in a month for President Trump today, is traveling to San Antonio to sort for votes for the Attorney General Ken Paxton, battling Democrat James Tallarico for a spot in the U.S. Senate. Watching the Gulf of America, that's where tropical storm Isaias is gaining strength and poised to become the first hurricane in the Atlantic hurricane season. 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
5: Sunny skies with fog and spots early today, with daytime highs approaching 67. Tonight, lows level off around 46. Highs around 66. Tomorrow, mainly sunny skies. From the Weatherology Weather Lab, I'm meteorologist Jennifer Wojcicki for 97.5 The Hound. Currently 46.

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0: 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Well, the folks with Kraft have done it again, and we're talking about food, lunchtime, and musical appetizer and all that stuff. 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

sky. 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

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That sunset cliffs by the sea and the night rolled in. And you still talk about that moon that I can't recall.

97.5, The Hound, it's Soups On, it's George Strait, JJ. You know, Halloween's 3 weeks away. Everybody's getting in the act now, decorating. Apparently, there's a horror-themed convenience store open in L.A. now. Still not as scary as the average 7-Eleven hot dog.

possibly the two biggest acts of 2026, Ella and Morgan, in one song on 97.5 The Hound, JJ. Feeling good? Luke Bryan, That's My Kind of Night, is on The Hound. I got

mascara on his shirt. If I'd have known where that left turn was leading, you'd have seen me running in a rear view. Like you tied my heart to your car, turn the key in 3.

0: 97.5 The Hound with today's best country and yesterday's favorites. That's the new song from Parker McCollum. It's called Killing Me. I'm J.J. Michaels wrapping up Soups On. Here's what's happening in Hound Country. The Elk County Catholic High School Athletic Association having their outdoor batch raffle Sunday, October 25th. That happens from noon to 4 in the cafeteria. Tickets are $30 a person. That includes admission. And then a chance on a main ticket item. And it got to be 21 or older to attend this. For more, 814-389-3352.
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3: News. I'm Tom Graham. President Trump using his influence on the campaign trail, attempting to boost several Republican candidates ahead of the midterms today. He's heading to San Antonio on behalf of GOP Senate candidate Ken Paxton.
4: The president's going to talk about jobs. He's going to talk about the economy, but also try and help the poll numbers for Ken Paxton. This will be the fourth speech by the president outside the White House in the past 5 days. He has been to Nebraska, Ohio, Maryland, and now Texas today.
3: Fox's Edward Lawrence. Today marks the third-year anniversary of the deadly attacks by Hamas on Israel. 1,200 were killed. Natalie Sanadeji survived the attack as militants stormed the Nova Music Festival.
5: Even someone like me who went through October 7th, who almost died on that day, I can still have compassion for the innocent lives lost on the other side.
3: The attacks sparked that war in Gaza. 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
6: I'm Dale Bliss with the Laurel Media News Brief. We begin in Jefferson County, where the investigation continues into the commercial building fire in Sykesville that caused roughly $600,000 in damage. The Pennsylvania State Police Fire Marshal Unit was called to the location on 3 Main Street in the borough at just before 5 a.m. on September 27th to determine the origin and cause of the blaze. Authorities say that information has not been determined and they're continuing to investigate. There were no injuries reported. State police in Clarion say that 22-year-old Nakia Kalanchik is facing trespassing and littering charges after they allegedly found her staying at a campsite off Ridge Avenue in Strattonville. Troopers entered the area and walked 100 yards into the woods before making contact with her. Kalanchik told them that she had been staying there with a known male. There was a large amount of garbage strewn across the site, and she said she knew that she wasn't welcome on the property. Kalanchik is also facing a charge of scattering rubbish. For more news, pick up a copy of the Ridgeway Record, St. Mary's Daily Press, or Kane Republican. From the Laurel Media Newsroom, I'm Dale Bliss.
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8: Mainly sunny this afternoon with highs around 67. Lows level off around 46. Tonight, partly cloudy. High temperatures reach up to 66. Tomorrow, lots of sunshine. From the Weatherology Weather Lab, I'm meteorologist Jennifer Wojcicki for 97.5 The Hound. Right now, 57.
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There was a lawyer once, his name was Francis Scott Key. He penned a song that I'm sure you're aware of. You've seen it. It's in most hymnals throughout our churches. It's called the National Anthem. It is our song as an American. We go, however, to a ball game. We stand in our church services and we sing the words of that song, and they float over our minds and our lips, and we don't even realize what we're singing. Most of us have memorized it as a child, but we've never really thought about what it means. Let me tell you a story. Francis Scott Key was a lawyer in Baltimore. The colonies were engaged in vicious conflict with the mother country, Britain. Because of this conflict and the protractedness of it, they had accumulated prisoners on both sides. The American colonies had prisoners and the British had prisoners. And the American government initiated a move. They went to the British and they said, "Let us negotiate for the release of these prisoners." They said, "We want to send a man out to discuss this with you." They were holding the American prisoners in boats about 1,000 yards offshore. And they said, "We want to send a man by the name of Francis Scott Key. He will come out and negotiate to see if we can make a mutual exchange." On the appointed day, in a rowboat, he went out to this boat and he negotiated with the British officials. And they reached a conclusion that men could be exchanged on a one-for-one basis. Francis Scott Key, jubilant with the fact that he'd been successful, went down below in the boats, and what he found was a cargo hold full of humanity, men. And he said, "Men, I've got news for you tonight. You're free." He said, "Tonight I have negotiated successfully your return to the colonies." He said, "You'll be taken out of this boat, out of this filth, out of your chains." As he went back up on board to arrange for their passage to the shore, the admiral came and he said, "We have a slight problem." He said, "We will still honor our commitment to release these men, but it'll be merely academic after tonight. It won't matter." Francis Scott Key said, "What do you mean?" He said, "Well, Mr. Key," he said, "tonight we have laid an ultimatum upon the colonies. Your people will either capitulate and lay down the colors of that flag that you think so much of, or you see that fort right over there, Fort Henry?" He said, "We're going to remove it from the face of the earth." He said, "How are you going to do that?" He said, "If you will, scan the horizon of the sea." And as he looked, he could see hundreds of little dots. And he said, "That's the entire British war fleet." He said, "All of the gunpowder, all of the armament is being called upon to demolish that fort. It will be here within striking distance in a matter of about 2.5 hours. He said, "The war is over. These men would be free anyway." He said, "You can't shell that fort." He said, that's a large fort. He said, "It's full of women and children." He says, "It's predominantly not a military fort." He said, "Don't worry about it." They said, "We've left them a way out." He said, "What's that?" He said, "Do you see that flag way up on the rampart?" He said, "We have told them that if they will lower that flag, the shelling will stop immediately. And we'll know that they've surrendered. And you'll now be under British rule." Francis Scott Key went down below and told the men what was about to happen. And they said, "How many ships?" He said, "Hundreds." The ships got closer. Francis Scott Key went back up on top and he said, "Men, I'll shout down to you what's going on as we watch." As twilight began to fall, and as the haze hung over the ocean as it does at sunset, suddenly, the British war fleet unleashed. He says, "The sound was deafening. There were so many guns that there were no reliefs." He said, "It was absolutely impossible to talk or hear." He said, "Suddenly the sky, although dark, was suddenly lit." And he says, from down below, all he could hear the men, the prisoners, saying was, "Tell us where the flag is. What have they done with the flag? Is the flag still flying over the rampart? Tell us." 1 hour, 2 hours, 3 hours into the shelling, every time the bomb would explode and it would be close to the flag, they could see the flag in the illuminated red glare of that bomb. And Francis Scott Key would report down to the men below, "It's still up. It's not down."
The admiral came and he said, "Your people are insane." He said, "What's the matter with them?" He said, "Don't they understand this is an impossible situation?" Francis Scott Key said he remembered what George Washington had said. He said, "The thing that sets the American Christian apart from all other people in the world is he will die on his feet before he'll live on his knees." The admiral said, "We have now instructed all of the guns to focus on the rampart to take that flag down." He said, "We don't understand something. Our reconnaissance tells us that that flag has been hit directly again and again and again, and yet it's still flying. We don't understand that." But he said, "Now we're about to bring every gun for the next 3 hours to bear on that point." Francis Scott Key said the barrage was unmerciful. All that he could hear was the men down below praying. The prayer, "God, keep that flag flying where we last saw it." Sunrise came. He said there was a heavy mist hanging over the land, but the rampart was tall enough. There stood the flag, completely nondescript, in shreds. The flagpole itself was at a crazy angle. The flag was still at the top. Francis Scott Key went aboard and immediately went into Fort Henry to see what had happened. And what he'd found had happened was that that flagpole and that flag had suffered repetitious direct hits. And when hit had fallen, but men, fathers, knew what it meant for that flag to be on the ground, although knowing that all of the British guns were trained on it, walked over and held it up humanly until they died. Their bodies were removed and others took their place. Francis Scott Key said what held that flagpole in place at that unusual angle were patriots' bodies. He penned the song, "Oh, say can you see by the dawn's early light what so proudly we hailed at the twilight's last gleaming? Or the rocket's red glare, the bombs bursting in air, gave proof through the night that the flag was still there. Oh, say, does that star-spangled banner yet fly and wave o'er the land of the free and the home of the brave?" The debt was demanded. The price, it was paid.

0: It's time for What's Happening in Harrisburg, featuring Pennsylvania State Representative Mike Armanini, serving the 75th Legislative District of Elk and Clearfield Counties in the Pennsylvania House of Representatives in Harrisburg. Today, Mike talks about the recent struggles with rural health care.
1: I've been working very closely with the with HAP, and what HAP is, that is the Hospital Healthcare System Association of Pennsylvania, and they have a very good handle on the situation of healthcare throughout the Commonwealth. And, you know, the one thing that we have to realize, there's many factors that are attributing to this, and this is a huge problem to tackle, but we need to tackle it. And, you know, what I've been, you know, advocate on is, we have rural Pennsylvania. We are losing, as you mentioned, hospitals, services, and so forth. You know, one of the reasons we're saying, yes, it's due to population decrease. Now, the thing that we also have to realize is one of the factors, and there's just so many factors that go into this, that there's just not one answer to correct at all. The thing that we have to do is we have to roll up our sleeves and keep looking into everything that is affected by it. You know, we have, you know, insurances that hospitals have to pay for malpractices, which is extremely high. We have the cost of drugs that are, you know, the plans and so forth, they're increasing. So, you know, we have a lot of fraud. So we need to look at so many different angles to correct this. And I believe we need to, you know, first look at how can we expand the services of hospitals. You know, one of the things, you know, people say, you know, what are you doing? You know, one of the things that we're doing was, you know, of course, with the leaving of Penn State Dubois, we were able to, you know, bring in Mount Aloysius, who are bringing in 4 to 5 different medical courses that, you know, not only Penn Highland system needs, but the surrounding hospitals needs, meaning your independents like Punxsutawney, you know, Clarion, and so forth. So we're starting by, okay, we're going to educate to fill the voids that the hospital systems are saying. So that's a step in the right direction.
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0: 97.5, The Hound, your home for today's best country and yesterday's favorites, Ty Myers and the Ends of the Earth, and J.J. Michaels. It's lunchtime. I hope you're having a fabulous day. Boy, another beauty outside. Next couple days look pretty good, too. And we're, you know, we're at that string now, or that point where we'll take this, because you don't know how many of these days we have left before the next season, right? Yeah. So we'll soak it up while we can. Hey, here's what's happening in Hound Country. A spaghetti dinner coming up November the 7th at the Sugar Grove Volunteer Fire Department. That's from 1 until 8, and it'll benefit Nate Markham in his battle against cancer. A good day. Fabulous. Food, family, friends, community. I hope you can make it. All proceeds will benefit Nate and his care and expenses.
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0: afternoon push time. Coming up, we'll have music from Cody Johnson, plus Jordan Davis and Luke Bryan with a pretty good business deal for you. So hang on for that. Hey, whiskey is set to be distilled in space. Apparently, they're going to send up some people into outer space to distill whiskey for the first time. And if it's successful, this should bring a wide variety of new recruits to Space Force. 97.5 The Hound and Goodwill Industries want to give you a piece of country music history, an authentic autographed Taylor Swift guitar. 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

He's a ranch hand in a pinch, man. 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
3: Fox News, I'm Gianna Gelosi. Lawyers for Tennessee death row inmate Krista Pike are back in court after the convicted murderer survived two doses of a lethal injection last week.
4: Pike's attorneys seek to examine what went wrong. They're calling for the preservation of evidence from the attempted execution while asking the governor to change Pike's sentence to life in prison without the possibility of parole.
3: It's Fox's Alicia Acuna Pike, now conscious and able to speak. Israelis gathering today to mark the anniversary of the October 7th Hamas terror attack.
5: 3 years, we are past all that hell that happened.
6: Whenever I come here, there's already a lot of people that I know. Survivors, bereaved families I already met along the line in those 3 years. It is always emotional.
3: 1,200 people were killed. More than 250 were taken hostage. Israel's resulting war in Gaza killed tens of thousands. 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
7: Mainly sunny this afternoon with highs around 67. Lows level off around 46. Tonight, partly cloudy. High temperatures reach up to 66. Tomorrow, lots of sunshine. From the Weatherology Weather Lab, I'm meteorologist Jennifer Wojcicki for 97.5 The Hound. Right now, it's 59 degrees.

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97.5 The Hound with today's best country and yesterday's favorites. JJ, your afternoon push and bad dad joke of the day coming up. Time to take your pills right now. Here's Megan Maroney on The Hound.

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0: 97.5 The Hound, where you get today's best country and yesterday's favorites. Hudson Westbrook and Painted You Pretty. I'm JJ Michaels, and the afternoon push going on. It is time for the bad dad joke of the day once again. And remember, if you have jokes, send them in. JJ Michaels at houndcountry.com. If I use it, I'll give you credit for it. And it would so happen that somebody did that today. Thanks to Lisa for sending in this joke. It's kind of a Halloween theme. What's a ghost's favorite classic TV show? Bonanza.
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0: the Hound, today's best country to yesterday's favorites, Young Love and Saturday Nights. That is Chris Young. I'm J.J. Michaels. Here's what's happening in Hound Country. The Norwich Township Volunteer Fire Department in Crosby having their second annual gun bash this Saturday. 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

0: 97.5 The Hound, your home for today's best country and yesterday's favorites. There's music from Jason Aldean. It's Whiskey Drink. J.J. Michaels, that is going to do it for my show for today. That means Dale Bliss is in next, and he'll take you through the rest of your afternoon and get you home from work a little bit later on today. Enjoy that. God bless you. Have a great rest of your hump day, and I hope to see you tomorrow. Good Lord willing, I'll be here at 10. You stop by when you can. See you then.
1: Mel McDaniel was inspired to play music after seeing Elvis Presley on The Ed Sullivan Show. However, there was something unique about his songs. Compared to the other country artists that sang of broken hearts and lost love, Mel was accused of singing happy songs, like his number one hit, Baby's Got Her Blue Jeans On.
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1: 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We don't need any more." What's more important, his fans didn't seem to mind at all.
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3: Fox News, I'm Tom Graham. An assurance from the Kremlin that there is no risk of a plague epidemic despite a Russian lab worker's death. Fox's Jonathan Savage.
4: Russia's health watchdog says it's winding down precautionary measures because there's no risk of a widespread outbreak of deadly disease. It follows international concern over the death of a 28-year-old working at a plague institute in Siberia.
3: World Health Organization, though, is calling for more answers, grieving in anger in Israel, marking 3 years since the October 7th Hamas led attacks.
5: At 6:29 a.m., Israel formally marked the third anniversary of the October 7th massacre. Israeli President Isaac Herzog in Jerusalem lit a candle to remember the nearly 1,200 victims of this brutal terrorist attack, the deadliest day for Jews since the Holocaust.
3: Fox's Trey Yinks in Tel Aviv, America, is listening to Fox News.
6: Mainly sunny skies this afternoon with daytime highs approaching 67. Mainly clear tonight, lows dip down to about 48. Daytime highs approaching 66. Tomorrow, mainly clear skies. From the Weatherology Weather Lab, I'm meteorologist Jennifer Wojcicki for 97.5 The Hound. Currently, it's 61 degrees.

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Dustin Lynch with Good Girl from 2018. Good afternoon and happy Wednesday. If you want to take your Halloween decorations to the next level and into the bathroom, consider getting your hands on a bloody bath mat. These things start out looking like plain white cloth, but the second wet feet step out of the shower, the fabric reacts with water to turn bright red. 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Once the mat dries,

0: The red stains fade away and go back to white, making it a reusable prank. If you're interested, Google Bloody Bath Mat. I'm Dale Bliss, here till 6 with more country music for our workday. Lainey Wilson and Shaboozy are on the way. 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

0: 97.5 The Hound, Zach John King with Get to Drinkin'. According to the National Retail Foundation data, Americans are expected to spend $13.5 billion on Halloween this year. That tops last year's record and proves that higher prices can't keep people from getting into the spirit of the season. About 74% of consumers plan to celebrate with candy, costumes, and decorations, accounting for most of the spending. I'm setting aside $50 for candy, hoping there will be enough to hand out to trick-or-treaters, with some left for this fella. Stay tuned for John Morgan with Jason Aldean. They're next with Friends Like That.
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3: Fox News, I'm John Saucier. The World Health Organization says Russian officials have reported no cases of the plague in the region where an employee at a Siberian Plague Research Institute reportedly got sick with pneumonia and died. President Trump, are you concerned that the disease could be some sort of a bioweapon?
4: We're going to find out soon enough, but we don't think so. And if you listen to them, it's under control. You know, people have said that before about other things, so we hope it is.
3: The WHO Acting Director of Epidemic and Pandemic Management, Dr. Maria Van Kerkhove, says the organization is asking Russia to provide more details.
5: We would like more information to understand which laboratory tests were conducted, which pathogens were evaluated, and if this individual didn't die from plague, then how did she die?
3: The WHO says there's a very low risk of plague spreading outside of Russia. There are quarantine measures in place as a precaution. 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
6: Sunshine expected this afternoon with daytime highs approaching 67. Lows dip down to about 48 tonight, mainly clear skies. Mainly clear skies tomorrow, daytime highs approaching 66. From the Weatherology Weather Lab, I'm meteorologist Jennifer Wojcicki for 97.5 The Hound. Right now, 63.

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0: Dan and Shay with Say So on the Hound. Dale Wiss in the studio, hoping your day is going A-OK. We invite you to tune in at 6:30 on Friday night for high school football. This week, we're in Johnsonburg to bring you the Ridgeway Elkers versus the Carn City Gremlins. And don't forget, we'll have the live video stream on the Laurel Media Sports YouTube channel. Luke Bryan's coming up in just a few minutes on your home for today's best country and yesterday's favorites.
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0: That's Jelly Roll on the Hound, and here's what's happening in Hound Country. 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
1: 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Major League Baseball, the Cleveland Guardians in Chicago this afternoon facing the White Sox in Game 3 of their divisional series, and the Guardians are facing elimination after losing both games in Cleveland. Danny Espino will start for the Guardians, White Sox going with Sean Newcomb. NFL, the Pittsburgh Steelers hosting the Indianapolis Colts Sunday at Acrisure Stadium. Pittsburgh coming off a loss Thursday to Cleveland. They are 2-2. Aaron Rodgers, 7 touchdowns with 4 interceptions this year. The Colts are also 2-2. Cleveland 3-1 after their win against the Steelers. They're tied with Baltimore for the division lead. Browns on the road Sunday facing the New York Jets. The Buffalo Bills will play on Monday night in Week 5 facing the Rams in Los Angeles.

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1: Let your boys be country. Jason Aldean on our hump day. 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You know, I suppose that's a thing now. Sad, isn't it? 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
3: Fox News, I'm Carmen Roberts. The FBI says it's foiled a terrorist plot on the Mall of America. Agents arrested an 18-year-old Minnesota man accused of pledging allegiance to ISIS and planning a mass shooting.
4: The complaint charges Sheikh Dune Abdullahi Mohammed with acquiring an AK-47 assault rifle and 200 rounds of ammunition in order to commit a federal crime of terrorism.
3: FBI Minneapolis Special Agent in Charge Christopher Dotson. Tropical storm Isaias forms in the Gulf. Forecasters say will likely become a hurricane this week before hitting the Gulf Coast by Friday night.
5: A hurricane watch is now posted from Bay St. Louis, Mississippi to Indian Pass, Florida. Gulf Coast residents are already stocking up.
3: Fox's Eben Brown. Isaias could become a major Category 3 storm with winds of 111 miles an hour or more. 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
6: Sunshine expected this afternoon with daytime highs approaching 67. Lows dip down to about 48 tonight, mainly clear skies. Mainly clear skies tomorrow, daytime highs approaching 66. From the Weatherology Weather Lab, I'm meteorologist Jennifer Wojcicki for 97.5 The Hound. Right now, it's 65 degrees.

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The Zac Brown Band with their second number one hit, Toes, from 2009. Registrations for the autographed Taylor Swift guitar are at the Reynoldsville and Brockway Goodwill stores today. Then they're headed to Punxsutawney and New Bethlehem. It's easy to sign up. Just stop in, fill out the slip, and put it in the box. That's all there is to it, and there's no purchase necessary for your chance to win. The boxes will be at other Goodwill locations until October 30th, when J.J. Michaels and I will draw the lucky winner at the St. Mary's location. 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

0: That's Grail and James on our Wednesday, and here's what's happening in Hound Country. The Tityute Community Charter School's Fall Festival will be on Saturday, October 17th from 10 a.m. to 4 p.m. on 241 Main Street. There will be craft vendors, touch a truck, basket raffles, pumpkin decorating, and more. 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
1: 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Danny Espino will get the start for the Guardians as they're in Chicago this afternoon, game three of the American League Divisional Series. Cleveland facing elimination after they lost both games 1-2 at Progressive Field. The White Sox are 4-0 this postseason. They'll go with Sean Newcomb. College football, Ohio State will host Maryland Saturday in Columbus. The Buckeyes are 4-1, ranked fifth in the AP poll, third in the nation in passing yards, led by quarterback Julian Sain. Penn State will be home Saturday to face USC. The Nittany Lions have dropped back-to-back games. They are 3-2. The Trojans are currently ranked 19th. Pitt Panthers are ranked 25th in the latest AP poll. They're 5-0. Saturday, they're home to face North Carolina. NHL, the Pittsburgh Penguins on the ice tonight facing the Washington Capitals. It's the start of a two-game trip. They'll play the Columbus Blue Jackets on Friday. 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I'm Tony Desiri on 97.5 The Hound.
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0: Lainey Wilson on 97.5 The Hound. Hey, if you leave an online review, you might be making yourself a bigger target for scammers. Because for some sites like Yelp, it may reveal hidden social connections. And then scammers use those connections to make their phishing scams more realistic. Just something to be aware of. Jordan Davis checks in next with I Ain't Sayin'. Stay tuned.
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1: Billy? 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
3: Fox News, I'm John Saucier. Michigan Republican Senate nominee Mike Rogers has broken with President Trump, called for an end to the U.S. trade war with Canada.
4: I think we're doing very well with Canada. Canada would like to make a deal, but we're not satisfied.
3: The United States setting 50% tariffs on a range of Canadian goods after the trade talks collapsed. Canada has set retaliatory tariffs on American goods. World Health Organization says Russian officials have reported no cases of plague in a region where an employee at a Siberian Plague Research Institute reportedly got sick with pneumonia and died. WHO Acting Director of Epidemic and Pandemic Management, Dr. Maria Van Kerkhove, says the organization is asking Russia to give more details.
5: We would like more information to understand which laboratory tests were conducted, which pathogens were evaluated, and if this individual didn't die from plague, then how did she die?
3: The WHO says there's a very low risk of plague spreading outside Russia. America is listening to Fox News.
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6: I'm Dale Bliss with the Laurel Media News Brief. We begin in Jefferson County, where the investigation continues into the commercial building fire in Sykesville that caused roughly $600,000 in damage. The Pennsylvania State Police Fire Marshal Unit was called to the location on 3 Main Street in the borough at just before 5 a.m. on September 27th to determine the origin and cause of the blaze. Authorities say that information has not been determined, and they're continuing to investigate. There were no injuries reported. State police in Clarion say that 22-year-old Nikaya Kalanchik is facing trespassing and littering charges after they allegedly found her staying at a campsite off Ridge Avenue in Strattonville. Troopers entered the area and walked 100 yards into the woods before making contact with her. Kalanchik told them that she had been staying there with a known male. There was a large amount of garbage strewn across the site, and she said she knew that she wasn't welcome on the property. Kalanchik is also facing a charge of scattering rubbish. For more news, pick up a copy of the Ridgeway Record, St. Mary's Daily Press, or Kane Republican. From the Laurel Media Newsroom, I'm Dale Bliss. The Warren County Chamber of Business and Industry would like to highlight chamber member the Warren County Fair in Pittsfield. The fair was founded in the 1880s and has been a part of Warren County's history for over 90 years. The fairgrounds is also used for festivals, 4-H events, and other activities. Warren County Fair is a big part of the community of Warren County, attracting tens of thousands of fairgoers every year. Interested in joining the chamber? 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
7: Sunshine expected this afternoon, with daytime highs approaching 67. Lows dip down to about 48 tonight, mainly clear skies. Mainly clear skies tomorrow, daytime highs approaching 66. From the Weatherology Weather Lab, I'm meteorologist Jennifer Wojcicki for 97.5 The Hound. Right now, 66.
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9: Some robots are getting so small you can barely see them. Researchers at the University of Pennsylvania and the University of Michigan have built the world's smallest, fully programmable, autonomous robots, each smaller than a grain of salt. As the Wall Street Journal reports, these tiny machines can sense their surroundings, react to them, and travel in complex patterns. They run on minuscule amounts of energy powered by light. Penn roboticist Mark Miskin says building independent robots under 1 millimeter has challenged the field for 40 years. The findings appear in Science Robotics. I'm Ken Chester.

Lauren Elena featuring Chase Matthew, All My Exes from Last Summer. A Philly cheesesteak restaurant in Pennsylvania is looking for a man who threw a cheesesteak at an employee's face and then ran off. They think he might have been an influencer because he filmed the whole thing. Pat's King of Steaks is offering a $5,000 reward for information leading to an arrest and charges related to the incident. That whole thing sounds

0: like a waste of a perfectly good cheesesteak to me. Dale Bliss till the top of the hour with Dan and Shay headed our way on the ride home from work.
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4: 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Well, he is going to be our guest on the show tomorrow.
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0: Morgan Wallen on the Hound, and here's what's happening in Hound Country. There will be a wave of light global candlelight observance on Thursday, October 15th at O.G. Crawford Amphitheater in Kane starting at 7 p.m. The event will honor babies lost during pregnancy, at birth, or during infancy. Candles will be provided. If you'd like to know more, call 814-561-1286.
1: 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It is game three this afternoon between the Cleveland Guardians and the Chicago White Sox. Cleveland looking to stay alive in this series, down 2-0, losing both games at home. Danny Espino starting for the Guardians, White Sox countering with Sean Newcomb. Chicago 8-2 over their last 10, including the last 4 in the postseason. NHL, the Pittsburgh Penguins will face the Washington Capitals tonight. It begins a 2-game trip with a stop in Columbus on Friday. The Penguins coming off a Monday loss to the Winnipeg Jets. While the Buffalo Sabres will host the Dallas Stars on Thursday, continuing their 5-game homestand. Buffalo has won back-to-back games, beating Minnesota 3-2 in overtime Tuesday night. Owen Power had the game winner. NFL Sunday, the Steelers home to face the Indianapolis Colts. The Cleveland Guardians are on the road to play the Jets. Monday, Buffalo and Los Angeles to play the Rams. 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
1: Hudson Westbrook with his debut single, House Again, on 97.5 The Hound. I'm Dale Bliss, thanking you, as always, for sharing part of your day with me. I'll be back tomorrow at 2. You guys drop by when you can. I hope you have a fantastic evening. Take good care of yourselves, and don't sweat the small stuff.
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3: Fox News, I'm Tom Rigotti. Lawyers for the Tennessee woman who survived an execution attempt last week are speaking out after she regained consciousness Tuesday. Fox's Gernal Scott reports.
4: Attorney Randy Spivey said Krista Pike has many health matters still to deal with.
5: A blood clot in one of her arms. She has pneumonia. She is not able to swallow yet, so she has not eaten.
4: But she is awake and aware to a point of what's happened.
3: A judge has ordered all evidence from the botched execution be preserved. President Trump says Russia needs to share more information about a suspected fatal case of the plague.
6: Speaking with reporters in the Oval Office, the president says Russia says the case is very much under control. President Trump also notes he has a call set up with Russian President Vladimir Putin. Today is Putin's birthday.
3: That's Fox's Jared Halperin at the White House. 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
7: Lows around 48 tonight under mainly clear skies. Daytime highs approaching 66. Tomorrow, mainly clear skies. Clear skies. Tomorrow night, lows level off around 41. From the Weatherology Weather Lab, I'm meteorologist Jennifer Wojcicki for 97.5 The Hound. Right now, 66.
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3: Fox News, I'm John Saucier. The Commerce Department says U.S. trade deficit hit a record high in August despite President Trump's tariffs. The president says he believes the situation will soon reverse.
4: We have all the fuel we need. We have all the energy. We have all the lumber. We have all the everything. We don't need anything from many of these countries. There are some countries we need, but in a little while, we won't need anything from anybody.
3: Attorneys for Krista Pike, a convicted murderer who survived a lethal injection attempt, back in court, arguing for her death sentence to be reduced to life in prison without parole. Pike's attorney, Randy Spivey, detailed her recovery following that failed execution.
5: On Monday night, it was our understanding that Krista was brain dead and that life support would be removed the next day. But on Tuesday, to the shock of everyone, including me, including her team, and including the medical team, Krista woke up and began talking.
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6: Lows around 48 tonight under mainly clear skies. Daytime highs approaching 66. Tomorrow, mainly clear skies. Clear skies, tomorrow night, lows level off around 41. From the Weatherology Weather Lab, I'm meteorologist Jennifer Vujicic for 97.5 The Hound. Right now, 62.
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3: Fox News, I'm John Saucier. The Commerce Department says U.S. trade deficit hit a record high in August despite President Trump's tariffs. The president says he believes the situation will soon reverse.
4: We have all the fuel we need. We have all the energy. We have all the lumber. We have all the everything. We don't need anything from many of these countries. There are some countries we need, but in a little while, we won't need anything from anybody.
3: Attorneys for Krista Pike, a convicted murderer who survived a lethal injection attempt, back in court, arguing for her death sentence to be reduced to life in prison without parole. Pike's attorney, Randy Spivey, detailed her recovery following that failed execution.
5: On Monday night, it was our understanding that Krista was brain dead and that life support would be removed the next day. But on Tuesday, to the shock of everyone, including me, including her team, and including the medical team, Krista woke up and began talking.
3: America's listening to Fox News.
6: Lows around 48 tonight under mainly clear skies. Daytime highs approaching 66. Tomorrow, mainly clear skies. Clear skies, tomorrow night, lows level off around 41. From the Weatherology Weather Lab, I'm meteorologist Jennifer Vujicic for 97.5 The Hound. Currently, it's 59 degrees.